0: Inheritance tax on family homes if they win the next general election. Loved ones are charged a 40% rate on estates above certain thresholds following a death. And Widdicombe's murder suspect's been in court, charged with preparing acts of terrorism, including against Nigel Farage. 28-year-old Joshua Kerry is accused of researching targets. A college lecturer who admitted causing the deaths of a couple in a crash after drinking at a Christmas party has been jailed for 6 years. Sophie Hines also been banned from driving for a decade after hitting Jatinder Kaur and Satwant Singh in Fife last December. Their 10-year-old son was seriously injured. Well, the family's lawyer, Ryan Smith, spoke on his behalf outside Edinburgh Crown Court earlier.
1: Mum was always there for us with advice or just a second on the phone. She always made things better. Nothing we ever took but trouble for our dad. He was a role model, showing us why working hard and supporting your family. He will be there with us as we reach life's big milestones.
0: Boots has been sold to the Canadian branch of the billionaire Weston family. The deal's worth more than £6.5 billion. And Southampton head coach Tonda Eckerts avoided an immediate touchline ban. Instead, it's suspended for 6 weeks for his role in the Spygate scandal, where training sessions of rival teams were secretly filmed. He's also been fined £28,000. That's the latest. I'm Daryl Jackson.
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3: After a cold start, we expect sunny intervals and light winds, but feeling autumnal in the cool breeze, with a maximum temperature for the day of 15 degrees Celsius. Looking forward to this afternoon, we expect cloud to thicken with rain arriving.
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1: 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Following the success of the George Eliot Hospital Food Bank drop-off points for the Nuneaton Trussell Trust, we are going to continue to support the food bank all through the year. 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
1: Potential. 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When anything is possible, if you make it happen.
2: It all starts with skills. 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
1: From the Sky News Centre at 2, lawyers for the death row inmate who survived two lethal injections say her recovery is unprecedented. Murderer Krista Pike has regained consciousness following the botched executions in Tennessee a week ago. Joel Zivit, a leading American anaesthetist, is questioning the method used.
2: What is hard is to kill someone without cruelty in a constitutional way. You know, people will sometimes use the language, they say, well, we're looking for a humane method of execution. And I'll tell you that, you know, the word humane, you know, has no meaning here.
1: The hearing's taking place later as Andrew Mountbatten-Windsor takes legal action against Thames Valley Police over his arrest 8 months ago. The former prince was detained on suspicion of misconduct in public office, which he denies. He's challenging the search warrants issued on properties in Sandringham and in Windsor. Prime Minister Andy Burnham's heading to Germany for talks with Chancellor Friedrich Merz later. Technology, industry, defence and security are all expected to be on the agenda. There's a warning: long delays in handing over patients from ambulances to hospitals are causing their condition to get worse or even die. Unison says car park care remains a huge problem. The union's national ambulance officer, Sharon Bandisher, says the situation is dire.
3: It's not just about having more ambulances. So we need more capacity in hospitals so that ambulances can hand over the patients and get back on the road. So investing in staffing across A&E departments, hospital wards, and the ambulance services as well.
1: More than 700 people were arrested and hundreds of suspected stolen mobile phones seized in 1 month by the Met Police. It carried out operations including the arrest of a 21-year-old suspect who fled on an e-bike and jumped into a pond. And drivers are now able to see fuel prices on Google Maps. Ministers say households could save around £40 a year through greater transparency when it comes to prices. That's the latest. I'm Daryl Jackson.
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5: After a cold start, we expect sunny intervals and light winds, but feeling autumnal in the cool breeze, with a maximum temperature for the day of 15 degrees Celsius. Looking forward to this afternoon, we expect cloud to thicken with rain arriving by...
6: The Saunders annual Halloween costume party is on Friday the 30th of October from 6:30. 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

Song first done by the OJ's in 1973. That was Heavy D and the Boys, though, from 1991. And that was the basis of our link from Hurry Up and Wait. Well, wait is weight is heavy. There you go. Our last one in the thread, then.

0: That is Boys to Men from 1992 and The End of the Road. What was our last link then?
1: Tim Cooper, The Red Thread.
0: So we went from Heavy D and the Boys to Men. If you didn't get that, you can't believe it, can you? Many thanks for joining us on The Red Thread and trying to work out the links if you did. Or maybe you just enjoyed the music. And I'll see you soon for more Linking the Songs Up on The Red Threads.

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5: Welcome along, it's Old Are We Coolie, that is the 50s up to the 80s. Our musical journey starts at Mud and Tiger Feet from 1974, ending up in 1980, Martha and the Muffins and Echo Beach. Every song connects, can you work out the links from one song to the next? Sometimes they're sensible and often they're nuts.

From January 1974 then, that is Mud and Tiger Feet. Welcome along then to The Red Thread. I'm Tim Cooper. That, by the way, the first of their three number ones in the UK for Mud. So every song connects. Can you work out the links from one song to the next? A nice straightforward one to start. From our first title to this title.

From the 1984 film of the same name, that is Footloose, some Tiger Feet and Mud's Feet to Foot. That was Kenny Loggins then, that was number one in Australia and New Zealand. So it is the Red Thread, where every song connects. Coming soon, our Cooper Classic Tenuous Link. From our last title to this title.

Maggie Trousers from 1980, got number three in the UK. From Foot Loose then, well, if clothes are loose, they're baggy. That was our link. That's the kind of link we like. Coming soon then, our Cooper Classic Tenuous link. From our last bands, with Baggy Trousers there, I'm sure you knew who they were. To this title.

0: 1983, Modern Romance there then. There was also versions in German and Spanish released to that song, Don't Stop That Crazy Rhythm, from Madness, from Mad to Crazy. That was our link on the red thread. It's time for our tenuous one then. Modern Romance, Don't Stop That Crazy Rhythm now, to Jim Diamond, Hi-Ho Silver. Can you work it out? Here goes.
1: Here's a Cooper Classic Connection.

0: Scotland, that's Jim Diamond. That got to number five, in fact, in the UK charts in 1986. Just check in there. So that was a Cooper classic, Tenuous Link. Don't Stop, that crazy rhythm. Modern Romance. Well, from Romance, that's a love story. Romance books, of course, were published by Mills and Boone. Are they still published by Mills and Boone? And that song by Jim Diamond, that was the theme tune to the TV series Boone.
1: Oh, yes. Yeah.
0: Well done if you got that. That was our Cooper classic, Tenuous Link. So where can we go next on our musical journey from our last artist then? Yes.
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3: 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If you have an inquiry or would like some more information, you can email christian.hancocks@geh.nhs.uk. We look forward to your continued support.
4: Hello, this is John Jackson. 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Come and join me.

was our previous song. Did you get that one? That was number one in America, number one as well in the UK for 3 weeks in 1969. But they were a one-hit wonder. They were Zega and Evans, the duo. They never released another charting song. A one-hit wonder for Zega and Evans. So get this, Link.

0: What a song. That is Timbuk 3 from 1986. The future's so bright, they gotta wear shades. So from in the year 2525, well, that's in the future, isn't it? To the future so bright, I gotta wear shades. What a song to play. That's the whole point of the Red Thread, in case you're wondering. Where are we gonna go next? Well, from Bright.
1: This is the Red Thread with Tim Cooper, where every song connects to the next. This is the Red Thread with Tim Cooper, where every song connects to the next.

So you never know where we're going to go next on the Red Thread, and the last two songs certainly prove that. From the future so bright, I gotta wear shades. Bright to Sarah Brightman, that was, and Hot Gossip from 1978. That's a song that got to number six in the UK. So you never know where we're gonna go. So where are we gonna go next? From our last title.

In 1985, that was number one in America, number one in Canada as well, and also number one in Australia, where the Red Thread is now heard. Hello, if you're listening in Australia, or listening anywhere, in fact, hello to you. Hope you're enjoying the show. So we went from I Lost My Heart to a Starship Trooper to the US band Starship. That was our link. Well done if you got that. To this lot then, Scottish bands. Who are they?

The Take That of the 70s. They are the Bay City Rollers. So we went from We Built This City to Bay City Rollers. See if you can work out our next link on the red threads. The title of this, The Bit in Brackets.

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1: From the Sky News Centre at 3, lawyers for the death row inmate at the centre of a botched execution say she came close to having her life support switched off on Monday. A day later, convicted murderer Krista Pike regained consciousness and is now speaking. The 50-year-old survived two lethal injections in Tennessee a week ago. Her attorney, Randy Spivey, says she's still very ill.
2: She has pneumonia. She is not able to swallow yet, so she has not eaten. She cannot move either of her arms. Both of her arms and hands are tremendously swollen. We do know that there's a long road ahead.
1: A hearing will take place later as Andrew Mountbatten-Windsor takes legal action against Thames Valley Police. The former prince was detained on suspicion of misconduct in public office earlier this year, which he denies. He's challenging the search warrants issued. Legal commentator Joshua Rosenberg explains what we can expect.
3: The idea is to look at the processes that the decision maker goes through. Were they reasonable? Did they take account of everything they should have taken into account? Did they take account of things that they shouldn't have taken into account? For example, the status of the person in this case. Did they go through the proper processes?
1: The Prime Minister Andy Burnham's in Germany today to meet Chancellor Friedrich Merz. The two leaders are launching a joint security pact to tackle cyber attacks and sabotage. Israel's expected to close the British consulate in East Jerusalem today in retaliation for the UK's ban on trade with Israeli settlements in the West Bank. It's separate to the UK embassy in Tel Aviv, which handles Britain's diplomatic relations with Israel. The company Boots has been sold to the Canadian branch of the mega-rich Western family. The deal's worth more than £6.5 billion. And Southampton boss Tonda Eckert's escaped an immediate ban from football following the spying scandal that saw the club thrown out of last season's championship playoffs. An independent FA commission's handed him a suspended six-week ban and a £28,000 fine. That's the latest. I'm Daryl Jackson.
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5: After a cold start, we expect sunny intervals and light winds, but feeling autumnal in the cool breeze, with a maximum temperature for the day of 15 degrees Celsius. Looking forward to this afternoon, we expect cloud to thicken with rain arriving by...
6: Come and dance the night away to ABBA Moments as they return on the 9th of October at 7:30 at the Saunders Club, Saunders Avenue, Bedworth.

there, everyone, and welcome again to the A to Z of Pop with me, Richard Smith. This programme is brought to you in association with Specsavers Opticians, and over the next hour or so here on Hospital Radio, I'll be playing you some of the best songs from the biggest stars of pop music from a specific year from the 1960s to today. Well, if you've never heard it before, the idea of the programme is this. It's either artist names or song titles that begin with various letters of the alphabet, and they're all taken from one and the same year. And on the programme today, we're going to be taking a special look at the year 2000. And amongst the stars on parade for us today will be the likes of Top Loader, Gabrielle, Atomic Kitten, NSYNC, Eva Cassidy, and Five, and Queen. All you need to do for now is to just settle back, relax, and stay tuned to us here on your favourite station for the A to Z of Pop.

And kicking us off today, a UK-Norwegian combo by the name of A1, who in the year 2000 took this to number one, a former Norwegian supergroup, A-ha, had a hit with it called Take On Me. And if you can work that out, you're a better man than I. Having said that, it covers A quite nicely. Welcome to the A to Z of Pop with me, Richard Smith.

So, after the split of the Spice Girls at that stage, Jerry Halliwell went on to have quite a successful solo career in the early days. And that was a big number one for her in the year 2000, our featured year, Bag It Up. Yes, well, it covered B nicely, A1 before that, and Take On Me. Nice heavy company, and welcome along to Hospital Radio. It is, by nature, with it being the year 2000, a little bit up-tempo and a little bit quirky. So apologies for that. I have tried to make it sort of easy listening throughout the rest of the show. I don't think I've succeeded very well. Meanwhile, covering the letter D, here's Top Loader, and they're dancing in the moonlight.

Yo, where? What are you trying to say there? Come on, fella, what are you trying to say? Top Loader with a number 7 hit called Dancing in the Moonlight. On, then where are we going? You're in tune with us here on Hospital Radio. It's the A to Z of Pulp with me, Richard Smith. I think they've gone. And this edition of the programme is brought to you in association with Specsavers Opticians. On the show today, we're looking at artist names or song titles from the year 2000. So please do stay with us right here on your favourite bedside radio station for much more from the files of the A to Z of Pop. We're looking now at the letter F with Bob Marley and the Wailers versus Funk Star Deluxe, which makes it qualify for this show. And a number 11 hit from the year 2000 called Rainbow Country. Coming up later on in the programme, Atomic Kitten, Destiny's Child, Martine McCutcheon, Kylie Minogue, Eva Cassidy as well. Lots to look forward to. It's the A to Z of Pop with me, Richard Smith. When you're ready then, Bob, in you come, son.

That's Gabrielle with a number one hit from the year 2000 and Rise. Bob Marley versus Funk Star Deluxe before that and his Rainbow Country. Meanwhile, back at the ranch, this will be Atomic Kitten. And I want your love, you know. It's true.

0: I've no idea what that was all about. Destiny's Child and Jumping, and before that, Atomic Kitten and I Want Your Love. Well, if you've just tuned in, hello there, you're listening to Hospital Radio, a friend by your bedside, and me, Richard Smith, with the A to Z of Pop. It's a look at the songs and the stars from a specific year, from the 1960s to the present day, and today we're looking at the year 2000. And coming up in the second half of the show, this.
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0: kind of music on your favourite station. It's Richard Smith and the A to Z of Pop.
1: That sounds all right. I hope you can stay with us for the next 30 minutes or so right here on Hospital Radio for some more from the files of the A to Z of Pop. And we're going to continue now looking at the letter L with a lady by the name of Lolly. No, don't ask. But here's a version of Girls Just Wanna Have Fun. Enjoy.

You can fool some of the people some of the time, but I'm over you, you know. Martine McCutcheon. I can't remember whether that was just before or just after the perfect moment, but anyway, got as high as number two. Lolly before that, and Girls Just Want to Have Fun. Open brackets, hey now, close brackets. There you are, you see, you get it all, don't you? Most of it you don't need, but anyway, let's look at the letter N now with NSYNC and Bye Bye Bye. Bye, bye, bye. Just said that, lads. Don't do my job for me.

Kylie Minogue, Please Stay. That's quite apt, isn't it, after playing Bye Bye Bye? Nice. It worked for me. You're on tune with us here on Hospital Radio. It's the A to Z of Pop with me, Richard Smith. And this edition of the programme is brought to you in association with Specsavers Opticians. On the show today, we're looking at artist names or song titles from the year 2000. So please do stay with us right here on your favourite bedside radio station for much more from the files of the A to Z of Pop. Continuing now with R.E.M.

Now, if I'm not mistaken, I believe that was the tune that launched Sophie Ellis Bextor's career. Groove Jet, hyphen, If This Ain't Love. That's the title, and it's by a band called Spiller. See, you know as much as I do now, you might as well be sat here and do my job, haven't you? Anybody can do it, it's ever so simple. That's why I can do it. Anyway, just two more tunes to play before I say goodbye. First of all, covering the letter T, it's a bit of a classic from Eva Cassidy.

Eva Cassidy, and Time After Time. Well, there we are. That's about all I've got time for today. This edition of the programme was brought to you in association with Specsavers Opticians, and I certainly hope that you've enjoyed the last hour here on your bedside friend, taking an A to Z look at the year 2000. Many thanks for your company today, and until the next time, this is Richard Smith wishing you all a very, very speedy recovery. I'm going to leave you for now with my final tune from the year 2000, comes by way of Five and Queen. Yes, starts like that, and you'll know the rest. It's We Will Rock You, covering the letter W. I'll see you later. Do take care. Ta-ra!

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1: From the Sky News Centre at 4, a Texas death row inmate's been put to death overnight by lethal injection, despite last-minute legal appeals following a botched execution in Tennessee last week. Jamal Howard, who was convicted of murder in 2000, was executed using the same drug Krista Pike survived two doses of on Wednesday. Lawyers for Pike say her recovery is unprecedented. Joel Zivit, a leading American anesthetist, is questioning the methods.
2: What is hard is to kill someone without cruelty in a constitutional way. You know, people will sometimes use the language, they say, well, we're looking for a humane method of execution. And I'll tell you that, you know, the word humane, you know, has no meaning here.
1: A hearing's taking place later as Andrew Mountbatten-Windsor takes legal action against Thames Valley Police over his arrest 8 months ago. The former prince was detained on suspicion of misconduct in public office, which he denies. He's challenging the search warrants issued. The Prime Minister, Andy Burnham, is heading to Germany later for talks with Chancellor Friedrich Merz. Technology, industry, defence and security are all on the agenda. There's a warning: long delays in handing over patients from ambulances to hospitals are causing their conditions to get worse or even die. Unison says car park care remains a huge problem. The union's national ambulance officer is Sharon Bandesher.
3: It's not just about having more ambulances. So we need more capacity in hospitals so that ambulances can hand over the patients and get back on the road. So investing in staffing across A&E departments, hospital wards and the ambulance services as well.
1: More than 700 people were arrested and hundreds of suspected stolen mobile phones seized in 1 month by the Met Police. It carried out operations including the arrest of a 21-year-old suspect who fled on an e-bike and jumped into a pond. And drivers are now able to see live fuel prices on Google Maps. Ministers say households could save around £40 a year through greater transparency. That's the latest. I'm Daryl Jackson.
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5: After a cold start, we expect sunny intervals and light winds, but feeling autumnal in the cool breeze, with a maximum temperature for the day of 15 degrees Celsius. Looking forward to this afternoon, we expect cloud to thicken with rain arriving by...
6: The Saunders annual Halloween costume party is on Friday, the 30th of October from 6:30. 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
7: Hello and welcome to The Chart Show. I'm Ray Oxley and today we're looking at the top 20 from the weekend in the 23rd of June 1984. And at number 20 it's a rise of one place for the Prince of Darkness, Ozzy Osbourne, and a track from his Bark at the Moon album.

Ozzy Osbourne and So Tight, peaking at 20, and in 19 it's a rise of 7 places for Italian-American disco group Change and their third chart hit.

Alvin Stardust and I Feel Like Buddy Holly at 18, while at 17 it's a drop of 4 places for the Style Council featuring Paul Weller and You're the Best Thing.

It's the Chart Show with Ray Oxley, looking at the top 20 from the 23rd of June, 1984. The year that saw BBC News highlight a famine in Ethiopia, British Telecom was privatised, and Chatham Dockyard in Kent was closed after 400 years of shipbuilding. And at 16, it's a drop of 7 places for Denise Williams and a track from the film Footloose and an American chart topper.

Let's hear it for the boy from Denise Williams at 16, while at 15 it's a drop of three places for Essex girl Hazel Dean and a song released a year earlier.

Dancing with Tears in My Eyes from Ultravox at 14, and it's a drop of 3 places at 13. The Manchester band The Smiths featuring Morrissey and their third

The Smiths and Heaven Knows I'm Miserable Now at 13. And Dutch group and one-hit wonders Art Company jump 8 places to peak at 12 with Susanna. 15.

It's the weekend in the 23rd of June 1984 on the Chart Show with Ray Oxley. In the year that we'd have watched Amadeus, Beverly Hills Cop, A Passage to India at the cinema. And it's a rise of three places at 11 for Sister Sledge.

were in the top 10 for the 23rd of June 1984 on the chart show with Ray Oxley. In the year that the world said hello to Prince Harry, Katie Melua, Gareth Great and Scarlett Johansson. And we said goodbye to Johnny Weissmuller, Marvin Gaye and Eric Morecambe. And at number 9, it's a drop of 4 places for Evelyn Thomas and her most successful single,

Evelyn Thomas and High Energy at number 9. While at 8, it's a rise of 7 places for Michael Jackson, the track he recorded in 1973.

Farewell, My Summer Love from Michael Jackson at number 8, and at 7, Elton John rises one place with his 36th chart hit 13 years after the first.

Only When You Leave from Spandau Ballet at number 6. Last week's number 11 jumps to 5. For Frankie Goes to Hollywood and a previous number 1 that just wouldn't go away. Relax.

It's the Chart Show with Ray Oxley from the 23rd of June 1984. And at number four, it's a rise of 14 places for Ipswich's Nick Kershaw and a re-release of his debut.

Nick Kershaw and I Won't Let the Sun Go Down on Me at number 4. And last week's number 4 goes up to 3 for Bronski Beat featuring Jimmy Somerville and their debut hit.

That's Wham and Wake Me Up Before You Go-Go at number 2. This has been The Chart Show with Ray Oxley from the weekend on the 23rd of June 1984. Join me again when we'll relive the musical memories from another year. I'll leave you with the number 1 for the second of 9 weeks, the second track from Frankie Goes to Hollywood on the chart this week. This is Two Tribes.

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1: From the Sky News Centre at 5, lawyers for the death row inmate at the centre of a botched execution say she came close to having her life support switched off on Monday. A day later, convicted murderer Krista Pike regained consciousness. The 50-year-old survived two lethal injections in Tennessee a week ago. Her attorney, Randy Spivey, says she's still very ill.
2: She has pneumonia. She is not able to swallow yet, so she has not eaten. She cannot move either of her arms. Both of her arms and hands are tremendous. Swollen. We do know that there's a long road ahead.
1: Well, meanwhile, Texas has carried out America's first execution overnight since Tennessee's failed attempt. Convicted murderer Jamal Howard received a lethal injection. Despite concerns, he faced the same risks as in the Krista Pike case. A hearing will take place later as Andrew Mountbatten Windsor takes legal action against Thames Valley Police. The former prince was detained on suspicion of misconduct in public office earlier this year, which he denies. He's challenging the search warrants issued. Legal commentator Joshua Rosenberg explains what we can expect.
3: The idea is to look at the processes that the decision maker goes through. Were they reasonable? Did they take account of everything they should have taken into account? Did they take account of things that they shouldn't have taken into account? For example, the status of the person in this case. Did they go through the proper processes?
1: The Prime Minister, Andy Burnham's in Germany today to meet Chancellor Friedrich Merz. The two leaders are launching a joint security pact to tackle cyber attacks and sabotage. Israel's expected to close the British consulate in East Jerusalem today in retaliation for the UK's ban on trade with Israeli settlements in the West Bank. It's separate to the UK embassy in Tel Aviv, which handles Britain's diplomatic relations with Israel. And Southampton boss Tonda Erkerts escaped an immediate ban from football following the spying scandal. An independent FA commissions handed him a suspended 6-week ban and a £28,000 fine. That's the latest. I'm Daryl Jackson.
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5: After a cold start, we expect sunny intervals and light winds, but feeling autumnal in the cool breeze, with a maximum temperature for the day of 15 degrees Celsius. Looking forward to this afternoon, we expect cloud to thicken with rain arriving.
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2: Hello there, it's Richard Smith here with another A to Z of Pop Trivia Challenge for you. And I'm looking for the answer to the following question. What W's best-selling song, Angels, never reached the UK number one spot? So that's What W's best-selling song, Angels, never reached the UK number one spot. Okay, your time's up. Did you get it? Well, the answer is Robbie Williams.

0: that's all for now, but please do join me again soon here on your favourite station for more from the A to Z of Pop. Ta-ra!
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1: From the Sky News Centre at 6, there's a warning that long delays in handing over patients from ambulances to hospitals are putting patients at risk. Unison says car park care remains a huge problem as patients wait in the back of vehicles and in corridors. The union's National Ambulance Officer, Sharon Bandesha, says the situation is dire.
2: It's not just about having more ambulances. So we need more capacity in hospitals so that ambulances can hand over the patients and get back on the road. So investing in staffing across A&E departments, hospital wards, and the ambulance services as well.
1: The government's been approached for comment. Lawyers for the death row inmate at the centre of a botched execution in Tennessee say she came close to having her life support switched off on Monday. A day later, convicted murderer Krista Pike regained consciousness and is now speaking. Her attorney, Randy Spivey, says she's still very ill.
3: She has pneumonia. She is not able to swallow yet, so she has not eaten. She cannot move either of her arms. Both of her arms and hands are tremendously swollen. We do know that there's a long road ahead.
1: Elsewhere, part of Andrew Mountbatten Windsor's case against Thames Valley Police will be heard in court later. He's challenging the legality of search warrants, which allowed officers to search properties in Sandringham and Windsor in February. He was arrested on suspicion of misconduct in public office and denies all wrongdoing. More than half of children in the UK who don't wear glasses have never had their eyes tested. Parents are being urged not to wait until their child develops an obvious problem. You'll now be able to view real-time fuel prices on Google Maps. Petrol and diesel costs will be displayed when you look up a nearby forecourt. And Jeremy Clarkson will grow and build his very own car using produce from his Diddley squat farm. The presenter will go back to his motoring roots in a new special Prime Video episode. That's the latest. I'm Imani Rana.
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5: After a cold start, we expect sunny intervals and light winds, but feeling autumnal in the cool breeze, with a maximum temperature for the day of 15 degrees Celsius. Looking forward to this afternoon, we expect cloud to thicken with rain arriving.
6: The Saunders annual Halloween costume party is on Friday, the 30th of October from 6:30. 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
1: It's a programme featuring the hits of the British dance bands of the 1920s through to the 1940s.
0: So long ago.
1: And our first piece of music takes us right back to 1938, and it's a song entitled Mama, I Wanna Make Rhythm, and this is Jack Harris and his orchestra.

Well, Mama, I want to make rhythm, and the singer there, Dinah Miller. And did you hear the violin playing of Max Jaffa in there? Yes, that one was recorded in 1938. Going from 1938 now to 1943, and this is Harry Roy. Marjorie Kingsley, as always, who did many of the vocals for Harry Roy singing Why Don't You Fall in Love with Me?

Sweet as a Song, featuring Jack White and his Collegians from the Astoria Ballroom in London. This next one features vocalist Elizabeth Beatty, who I haven't played so far in the series, accompanied here by Joe Loss and his orchestra. It's entitled, I'm Going to Get Lit Up.

nations lose their war sense, and the world gets back some horse sense. What a day for celebration that will be. When somebody shouts the fight's up, and it's time to put the lights up, then the first thing to be lit up will be me. I'm going to get lit up when the lights go up in London. I'm going to get lit up as I've never.

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The whole ecstatic population will be canned, canned, canned. Through our gins and angosturas, we'll see little pale pink furas hidey-hiling from the circus to the Strand. I'm going to get unsedately, so serenely stinking. I'm going to get stinking as I've never been before. When the dogs have had their day and the fight has had its way, we'll all be swapping battle dress for bottle dress that day. I'm going to get positively, permanently,

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I'm going to get lit up, sang Elizabeth Beatty in a song recorded in 1943 and anticipating the end of the war. Still another couple of years of war, of course, to go then. Our next record is one made by Roy Fox and his orchestra in 1938. How'd You Like to Love Me?

you like to kiss me? How'd you like it? Could you kind of care? Could you learn to part your hair my way? How'd you like to love me on the level? How'd you like to miss me like the devil? 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

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And no other, how'd you like to drop in? Meet my mother, how'd you like your toothbrush hanging right alongside mine?

How Would You Like to Love Me? Roy Fox and his orchestra, and that one was recorded in 1938. The vocalist, Mary Lee. The next piece of music I can almost guarantee that you've heard, even if you're from a generation that didn't hear any of these records first time round, like myself. It's one that was revived in 1976 with two characters from the hit TV series It Ain't Half Hot Mum. That's Windsor Davis and Don Estelle. And I'm sure you know the title, so I'll not tell you it.

an instrumental version of a very well-known song, Whispering Grass, Victor Sylvester and his ballroom orchestra. The next one features the very well-known orchestra of Henry Hall and the BBC Dance Orchestra. Not only did they do recordings at the BBC, but they also played live at various venues throughout London.

Harry Roy singing and directing his band. I'm thinking tonight of my blue eyes. That's just about all we've got time for on Get Out These Old Records. This is Ken Anton saying thanks for listening, but don't switch off yet. There's time for just one more. And it's Geraldo and his orchestra. This is called Penny Serenade.

the Penny Serenade, and that's just about all we've got time for. Geraldo and his orchestra playing that one especially for you. This is Ken Anton, having played Get Out These Old Records. I hope you've enjoyed them as much as I've enjoyed playing them for you. Thanks for listening, and I'll see you soon. Bye.

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1: great. The Music Box. Yes, this is Hospital Radio, and I'm Gordon Lowe back with you for the next 30 minutes playing the very best in instrumental music. And here's a quick selection of what's coming up for you this time.

Eddie Stewart featuring Candy Dolfer and their top 10 hit from 1990 called Lily Was Here, getting the programme underway at Hospital Radio. Incidentally, that David Stewart isn't the same one who had hits with What Becomes of the Broken Hearted and It's My Party. He was actually a keyboard player, whereas this David Stewart plays the guitar, and in this case he was joined by Holland's Candy Dolfer on the saxophone. Remember, you can keep in touch with me using Gordon at mbonline.co.uk, and a website at mbonline.co.uk is full of music box information and programme listings. Now, I bet you fancy a holiday.

0: short-lived theme for the Holiday television programme back in 1986. That was the Simon May Orchestra and the Holiday Suite, and I trust you enjoyed swaying away to the waltz arrangement in the middle. But now it's twin track time once again here on Hospital Radio's The Music Box, as we're joined by Floyd Kramer, the renowned US pianist. First up is his only number one hit on The Rebound, and then is his rendition of the theme used for the television series Laverne and Shirley.
1: The Music Box Twin Tracks.

Lloyd Kramer there with this edition's Twin Tracks. First up was On the Rebound, a number one hit for him back for only 1 week in May 1961. The second track came from his 1980 RCA album called Dallas. And just to prove that I'm not totally predictable, the theme was from Laverne and Shirley. And that particular series was a spin-off from Happy Days and ran from 1976 to 1983. Now here on the Music Box from Hospital Radio, it's time to visit the wonderful world of Disney as we hear from Inspirations and Can You Feel the Love Tonight?

Elton John managed to take that to surprisingly only number 14 in 1994. From The Lion King, that was Can You Feel the Love Tonight? Now it's time for me to have a look at the condition of your feet.

Well, have you worked out the very poor link yet? Probably not, given that it was so obscure. However, the title of that particular tune from Sky, or Sky featuring John Williams to give them their full Sunday title, was called Dropity Number 1. Any clearer now? Well, there we are. That's just about the height of it for another Music Box programme. Many thanks for your company. And as I prepare to exit the hospital radio bunker, I'll leave you with Julie Cruz's Twin Peaks theme. And we'll follow that with Stranger in Paradise from Kismet, performed by the London Promenade Orchestra. Please take care, and I wish you all you wish for yourselves. Bye-bye now.

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1: From the Sky News Centre at 7, patients are being put at risk by long delays getting from ambulances into hospital. Unison the Union says so-called car park care remains a major problem, with people left waiting in ambulances and corridors for treatment. A judge has ordered Tennessee authorities to preserve evidence around the botched execution of Krista Pike. She survived two lethal injections, with her lawyers saying the execution team failed to notice the IV lines were not correctly placed. Pike's now awake and speaking in hospital. Her lawyers say she has extensive damage to her arms. Our US correspondent David Blevin says this is an emotionally charged case.
2: Krista Pike and her then boyfriend were convicted of murdering 19-year-old Colleen Slemmer back in 1995, and the victim's family demands justice. Pike's lawyer has met that demand with a question: how much suffering is enough?
1: It's claimed 5 years of a near constant cost of living crisis has left households almost £3,000 worse off than they would have been. The Resolution Foundation reckons the UK has suffered the equivalent of 13 years of normal inflation in just five. It's blamed the pandemic and wars in Ukraine and the Middle East. Senior economist at the think tank Alex Clegg wrote the report.
3: We're really looking for the Chancellor to announce a scheme targeted on energy bills, because it looks like that's where the big rise in costs is coming the winter and into next year, but something that is quite tightly targeted at lower income households who look like they're going to struggle the most.
1: Just 5% of under fives had an eye test last year. Experts are urging parents not to wait until their child develops an obvious problem. The Met Police made more than 700 arrests in 1 month for mobile phone theft. The force says it's seen adverts on social media offering children as much as £380 to steal a single iPhone. And singer Jerry Halliwell Horner has paid tribute to the inspirational Childline founder Dame Esther Ranson. An anniversary has taken place to mark the charity's 40th anniversary. That's the latest. I'm Imani Rana.
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5: After a cold start, we expect sunny intervals and light winds, but feeling autumnal in the cool breeze, with a maximum temperature for the day of 15 degrees Celsius. Looking forward to this afternoon, we expect cloud to thicken with rain arriving by...
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1: It's the A to Z of Pop Trivia Challenge.
2: Hello there, it's Richard Smith here with another A to Z of Pop Trivia Challenge for you. And I'm looking for the answer to the following question. What A was the kind of almanac that the Kinks sang about in 1967? What A was the kind of almanac that the Kinks sang about in 1967? Okay, your time's up. Did you get it? Well, the answer, of course, is that autumn almanac.
3: Yes, yes, yes, it's my autumn almanac.
2: Just told on that, fellas. That's all for now, but please do join me again soon here on your favourite station for more from the A to Z of Pop. I'll see you later. Take care. Ta-ra!
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1: From the Sky News Centre at 8. There's a warning: seriously ill patients in England are being put at risk because of long delays handing them over from ambulances to hospitals. Unison says bed shortages and NHS-wide pressures mean some people are spending up to 12 hours stranded outside wards. Sharon Badesha from the union says it's an increasingly dangerous situation.
2: It creates a situation where patient care is compromised. So patient dignity, privacy is hugely impacted because they are having to sit and wait at the back of an ambulance.
1: A Department of Health and Social Care spokesperson says they're taking urgent action. The foreign secretary's insisted the building holding the British consulate in East Jerusalem is open, but will now be known by a new name. Ed Miliband says it will be called the UK Mission Jerusalem. Israel had ordered the consulate to close in retaliation for the UK's decision to sanction Israeli settlements in the occupied West Bank. Middle East Minister Stephen Doughty insists staff are continuing to do important work.
3: We are going to continue to offer services. We're going to continue to have that crucial presence that enables us to do important work with the Palestinians, important work to support British nationals in Jerusalem. We're engaged in ongoing discussions with the Israeli government. We're just weeks out from an election, and it's important that we're able to have those discussions calmly with clear heads.
1: A judge in the US state of Tennessee has ordered officials to preserve evidence from a death row inmate's botched execution. Krista Pike is now awake and speaking in hospital. There are calls for parents not to wait until their child develops an eye condition to get a professional test. The College of Optometrists says only 5% of under fives had one last year. Southampton boss Tonda Eckert has avoided an immediate ban. It's after the Spygate scandal that cost the club a place in last season's championship playoffs. And you'll now be able to view real-time fuel prices on Google Maps. Petrol and diesel costs will be displayed when you look up a nearby forecourt. That's the latest. I'm Imani Rana.
4: Anchor Radio Sport. Southampton boss Tonda Eckert has escaped an immediate ban after the Spygate scandal that saw the club thrown out of last season's championship playoffs. An independent FA commission has handed the German a suspended six-week ban and a £28,000 fine after he admitted misconduct charges relating to the observation of opponents' training sessions. Sky Sports News reporter Mark McCallum says Southampton are relieved to have the case behind them.
5: There were three occasions that we now know about, going back to December 2025, and he has been reprimanded because of the actions of him and individuals at the football club. But this now brings to close what has been probably one of the most difficult chapters, not only for Tonda, but for Southampton Football Club.
4: Former Tottenham, Celtic and Switzerland defender Ramon Vega wants to stand in next year's FIFA presidential election. The 55-year-old is the first candidate to publicly challenge Gianni Infantino, who has faced mounting pressure following the controversy surrounding plans to sell stakes in the World Cup. He needs the backing of five associations to get on the ballot. Rangers captain Lawrence Shankland admits it may not be easy to win back his place in the side when he returns from injury. The striker remains sidelined after hamstring surgery and has watched his team extend their winning streak to six matches in his absence.
6: For me, when you're at a club like this, you want it to be hard to get back in the team. You need to have competition within the squad that when somebody drops out the team, there's somebody coming in to replace them straight away, and that's going to win you games. That's what we need. And right now, at this point, everybody stepped up and they've been asked, so everybody will be confident getting this weekend's game. And that's all we can ask at the minute.
4: Rangers host Kilmarnock on Saturday when the Scottish Premiership returns after the international break. Two-time major champion John Rahm is set to leave the LIV Golf Tour. The Spaniard has revealed he's unhappy with the terms being offered for the proposed relaunch of the breakaway circuit. LIV is currently going through bankruptcy proceedings in the United States following the withdrawal of financial backing from Saudi Arabia's public investment fund. And Tyson Fury and Anthony Joshua's long-awaited heavyweight showdown in Cardiff is likely to start in the early hours of the morning on December the 12th. Plans submitted to Cardiff Council show the ring walks are scheduled to begin at around 1 a.m.
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8: After a cold start, we expect sunny intervals and light winds, but feeling autumnal in the cool breeze, with a maximum temperature for the day of 15 degrees Celsius. Looking forward to this afternoon, we expect cloud to thicken with rain arriving.
9: The Saunders annual Halloween costume party is on Friday, the 30th of October from 6:30. It's open to everyone at the Saunders Club, Saunders Avenue.

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1: Is the sound of your mates alive? Is getting to more gigs this year and the next? Is the sound of saying, I got you, mate? Is the sound of mates enjoying even more of this? Is the sound of mates getting home instead of here? Click your seatbelt, because you're twice as likely to be killed or seriously injured if you don't think.
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2: Noel Gallagher and Susan Sarandon are among stars supporting residents at the centre of the Drumcree dispute in County Armagh. They're trying to stop the Loyalist Orange Order marching down the mainly nationalist Garvaghy Road in Portadown. Line of Duty's Adrian Dunbar, Paul Weller and Derry Girls star Siobhan McSweeney also call on the Northern Ireland Secretary to appoint an independent mediator to try to resolve the standoff. Singer Jerry Halliwell Horner has paid tribute to the inspirational Childline founder, Dame Esther Ransom. An event's taken place to mark the charity's 40th anniversary, a week after the broadcaster and campaigner's death. The Spice Girl, who's an ambassador there, says Dame Esther would want people to honour her work by ensuring it carries on. Carol Morley says it feels a bit surreal to bring her feature 7 Miles Out to the London Film Festival. It's officially in competition this year and is based on her autobiography of the same name. The screenwriter says it was born out of her frustrations to get films made in the industry.
3: The film family that London Film Festival brings together is international, and that's brilliant because you get to meet filmmakers who tell stories from everywhere, and I think that's been very rewarding previously when I've been in LFF, but what I'm really excited about here.
2: And Jeremy Clarkson will grow and build his very own car using produce from his Diddley Squat farm in a new special. The presenter will go back to his motoring roots in a new standalone Prime Video episode, Jeremy Grows a Car, a Clarkson's Farm special. He will attempt to recreate a Jaguar F-Type V65 with a focus on ensuring the design features style, luxury and performance.
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1: Why are you poorly again?
2: Children ask why a lot. 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Solid
3: Gold. Hi, this is Chris Pitchford and I'd love your company Sunday afternoons 5 till 7 right here on Anchor Radio for Solid Gold Sounds. There'll be three of the best tunes from a classic artist. We do Should Have Been But Wasn't, one of those radio-worthy songs that never actually made the charts. 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And the end of the line quiz, seeing if you could guess a big hit record just from the last few seconds. 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
2: Hello there, it's Richard Smith here with another A to Z of Pop Trivia Challenge for you. And I'm looking for the answer to the following question. Avenues and Alleyways was the theme tune for TV's Protectors, but what sea sang it? Avenues and Alleyways was the theme tune for TV's The Protectors, but what sea sang it? Okay, your time's up. Did you get it? Well, the answer is Tony Christie.
3: The Avenues and Alleyways.
2: 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Ta-ra!
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0: The Prime Minister's in Berlin today for his first meeting with the German Chancellor, agreeing on a new partnership to counter attacks, particularly from Russia. Andy Burnham and Friedrich Merz are launching a joint cybersecurity partnership to counter sabotage, cyber attacks, and other threats. They'll also discuss support for Ukraine and instability in the Middle East. Famous faces have shared their experience of losing loved ones as they call on Andy Burnham to improve palliative care across the country. The likes of Sir Michael Palin and Alison Steadman are backing a campaign by Marie Curie, urging a funded strategy in the UK to make sure end-of-life care is accessible for everyone. Toby North is from the charity.
1: The UK government has promised to publish a plan to improve palliative care this autumn, but we believe without the funding to deliver it, little will change.
0: Scotland could cut the most extreme homelessness within just 2 years. That's according to a new report, which says three quarters of the reduction could be delivered with the powers the Scottish Government already have. More than 1,000 people are estimated to be sleeping rough every night, while nearly 20,000 are in temporary accommodation. Krista Pike, who survived two execution attempts last week, is said to be angry and confused after waking up. The 50-year-old was sentenced to death in 1995 and was given two lethal injections last week before going to hospital. Her lawyers say it was their understanding she'd be taken off life support earlier this week. A cancer survivor has received the first bespoke artificial tongue on the NHS. Surgery to remove a tumour took most of Dr. Imogen Brooks's tongue. Now, experts from Guy's and St. Thomas NHS Foundation Trust have spent months working on the custom-made prosthetic. Caroline Doughty is one of those experts.
2: It's something we're very happy to kind of share, and hopefully other centres around the UK, head and neck centres, will also be able to offer it in the future as well, which would be great, because it means all these people who have tongue cancers can then benefit.
0: And Tyson Fury and Anthony Joshua are set for a 1 a.m. ring walkout in their highly anticipated heavyweight clash. It's expected to take place on the 11th of December at the Principality Stadium in Cardiff. From Radio News Hub, I'm Frankie Hertzine.

Cliff Richard and his Equal Opportunities speaker collection. Irrespective of size, race, colour or creed, he'll just turn them up nice and loud and wear roller skates doing it. At 6:30 past nine, a very good morning. Welcome along. It's Thursday morning. It is the morning show and Lloyd Face pressing the buttons this morning. What could possibly go wrong? Sheila Ferguson, yep, celebrating her birthday today. One of the 3 degrees. She's 79 today. Born in Philadelphia back in 1947. For that reason, then, the 3 degrees are featured artist this morning. Not only that, of course, the latest sports, showbiz, and, of course, all other bits of news in between. What else? Oh, the Bradshaws. Don't forget the Bradshaws. 10:15. Nuts at 9. Doing that at 9:45. Another dose of hysteria. Well, that's what it says here. Add to that, of course, some fine tunes and a bit of me as well. And LA Spins. I don't know how we squeeze it all in. Well, sometimes we don't. We'll just carry on regardless.

Lynn Paul and the New Seekers, 1973 for that. You won't find another fool like me. Although, really, you don't have to try too hard. 9:11, it's Thursday morning. Now let's have a look at the national newspapers and smiles all round on the front of many of the newspapers. Today, the party's leading with the Conservative leader Kemi Badenoch's speech at her party's autumn conference. And photos to go with it too. Daily Mail focusing on what it calls Kemi's family home pledge, highlighting her promise of no stamp duty and no mansion tax and no inheritance tax. Her speech electrified the Conservative Party at the conference, according to the paper today. Elsewhere this morning, and the Metro similarly headlining on Kemi's no inheritance tax on homes pledge, which the Tory leader says will allow couples to leave £1 million tax-free to loved ones, all part of a bid to woo voters, they say. Elsewhere this Thursday morning, and The Independent, carrying a photo of Kemi Badenoch and her husband arm-in-arm at the conference, saying that the Tory leader bets the family home to win back voters. The paper adding that the inheritance tax pledge comes as she's pitching for the middle-class vote. Now, what else we got? Well, Daily Express leading two on the Tories' inheritance tax pledges, quoting Badenoch as saying that nobody will ever pay death tax on family homes. It says that the tax is hated and describes Badenoch's speech as rousing, saying she's pitched the Tories as a no-nonsense party. And finally, in our first part, the Financial Times saying that Kemi Badenoch has invoked core Tory values with their inheritance tax pledges, calling it a new wave for the Conservatives. Now, the story is accompanied by a very large photo of her smiling and waving. I told you there's a lot of smiling going on. This as she stands behind the podium to deliver her speech. Meanwhile, the paper leading on what it calls the fear of tax rises and spending cuts as the Iranian war blows a £12 billion hole in Chancellor John Healey's room for manoeuvre. Those, then, our national newspapers, part one. We'll have more to come after this.

Jimmy Somerville and June Miles Kingston and their take on Comment Dear Dieu, which was, I believe, originally hit for Françoise Hardy, but I could be wrong, and often am. It's Thursday morning, 16 and a half past nine. It's the morning show. Andy with you right through till midday today. Now let's get back to our national newspaper's second part now. And what have we got for you today? Well, it's the Conservative Party conference dominating much of the news this morning. We are ready for the fight. And now that's the Telegraph's headline this morning, accompanied by a photo of a grinning Badenoch alongside her husband Hamish. Meanwhile, the paper says that Prime Minister Andy Burnham is ready to raise tariffs on China in a bid to get closer to the European Union, specifically targeting Chinese electric cars. The Times also carrying with a headline on Badenoch's speech, echoing her promise that the Tories will make you better off. Elsewhere on the front page, the paper saying that Israel is set to close the UK consulate as relations hit a new low. That, it says, is despite British efforts to reach an agreement to try to prevent the closure. Daily Mail this morning, now they're reporting on Reform UK's internal investigation that said that the party did not breach electoral law and senior officials were recorded by an undercover journalist discussing a potential way to secure foreign donations to the party. Reform not dodgy, says Reform, is the headline on the Mirror's front page this morning. The Met Police currently carrying out a separate criminal investigation into the party over allegations that it broke foreign funding laws. The I newspaper, leading with the publication of a report which is all about ADHD, the paper saying that it's concluding that young people should get ADHD help even without a diagnosis. Full independent review into mental health conditions, ADHD and autism is expected to publish, within a matter of just a few days. Labour's flagship plans to reform special education across England are at risk of unravelling, we're told in The Guardian today. The paper reporting that parents are pushing to secure support for their kids before the system changes, citing analysis from the Institute for Government, which is a think tank. Daily Star covering the trial of Katie Price's former husband Kieran Haler, who's accused of 3 counts of rape and 1 count of sexual assault against a 13-year-old girl. Haler is denying all of those allegations. Finally, The Sun saying that a man who travelled to the UK in a small boat has been given a taxpayer-funded home shortly before committing a sexual offence. He's been remanded into custody and will be sentenced next month. That's according to the paper today. Those then are national newspapers. Between now and midday, we'll do our very best to colour that picture in.

Dan Hartman of instant replay fame, but he did have a few other hits too. That one, This Is It, which was covered. Was it Danny Minogue that did it? I've got a feeling it was. Certainly hanging on to a sister's curtain tails. But were they curtain tails? What's a curtain tail? We should have said coat tails. Although, if you've got a rogue pair of curtains, you could put them to a good use, it seems. 23 and a half past nine. I think I've lost it today. Now, in the news this morning, and a story only coming out within the last hour, this one, a member of the Royal Navy has been charged with spying for an as-yet unnamed foreign country. That's according to police. 24-year-old Teddy Young from Bedfordshire has been charged with offences under the National Security Act, including an allegation of obtaining protected information which could benefit an unnamed foreign power. Now, he's been remanded into custody and is due to appear at Westminster Magistrates Court later today. Commander Helen Flanagan, who's the head of counter-terrorism policing in London, saying that these are very serious charges against a serving member of the armed forces. Police said that the charges, though, were not related to the recent RAF Fairford incident. What we do know so far is that Teddy Young was arrested at his home in Bedfordshire yesterday. The charges cover a period between the 26th of November back in 2024 and the 21st of May in 2025, and alleged conduct in preparation for committing an offence of disclosing protected information. It's also alleged that the serving member obtained, copied, recorded or retained protected information intended to benefit the foreign power. Commander Flanagan adding that they've been working extremely closely with relevant operational colleagues within the MOD as part of the investigation. Royal Naval spokesman confirming that one of their members had been charged, and said that as legal proceedings are ongoing, it would be inappropriate to comment further at this stage. Obviously, should more developments come out over the days and weeks ahead, we will make sure we bring it to you.

0: Friday, 1984, and Your Love is King. I once heard that being played on another radio station where, well, maybe they're just a little younger, but they called her Sadie. I know, it sort of anglicised the whole thing. There there was, though, Sade, which has got a little more panache to it. And what a brilliant track that was. She had a couple of follow-ups too, but never quite as brilliantly successful as I always thought she should have been. Now, people celebrating their birthdays today. Paul Hogan, he's 87 today. Crocodile Dundee films, remember? Also, in Australia, at least his native Australia, did quite a stack of, well, very successful television series in the 70s. And, of course, he did those adverts for Castlemaine 4X, remember? The actor Chevy Chase, he's 83 today. And Sigourney Weaver, 77 today. Of course, in all of the Alien films, Ghostbusters, and Gorillas in the Mist, and so much more besides, born this day, 1949. What else we got for you? Oh, another actor, Matt Damon, he's 56 today. And Sadiq Khan, Mayor of London, he born in Tooting, 1970, making him 56 today. The singer Bruno Mars, yeah, we will squeeze one in, don't you worry. He's 41 today, born this day, 1985. Now, it does show you're knocking on a bit when you can distinctly remember things you were doing back in 1985. Yep, I really can. He born in Honolulu in Hawaii this very day. Well, those are some of the birthday celebrants. Sheila Ferguson's our main one, though. Front, centre, and best hairdo in the world when it came to the 3 degrees. She's celebrating her birthday today. She's, 79 today, born back in 1947. We'll be playing tracks from them, don't you worry. Time now, though, just after 9:30.
1: Radio News Hub, I'm Frankie Hairstein. The Prime Minister heads to Berlin today, launching a new joint security partnership to counter sabotage and cyber attacks. The first hearing on Andrew Mountbatten-Windsor's legal challenge against Thames Valley Police will be held today. Israel have closed the British consulate in East Jerusalem in retaliation for the UK's ban on trade with illegal West Bank settlements. The UK government made the announcement a month ago today. And Krista Pike, who survived two execution attempts last week, is said to be angry and confused after waking up. The 50-year-old was sentenced to death in 1995.

0: Rod Stewart and Maggie May. Well, she might not. Now it's 25 minutes away from 10. Most diplomats leaving the British consulate in occupied East Jerusalem, that's according to Israel. The UK mission, though, will continue and the building will not be closing. We didn't want to come to this, that's according to the Israeli Foreign Minister Gideon Saar, that posting on social media. He said that 20 diplomats and the consul general would be leaving Israel, whilst a task force of seven would remain in the building with a very limited scope of activity, they say. UK Foreign Secretary Ed Miliband responding that some staff had been temporarily withdrawn for security reasons, stressing, though, that the mission will work with the Palestinian people. Israel saying back in September that it would shut the consulate in retaliation for UK sanctions on Israeli settlements in the occupied West Bank, which are illegal under international law. UK government making last-ditch attempts to persuade Israel not to close the British consulate ahead of the deadline today. That coming after the Israeli government said it would close the consulate within 30 days of the UK's sanctions announcement. Now, this consulate, which was established way back in 1838, it's all designed to handle UK relations with Palestinians in Jerusalem, as well as in the West Bank and Gaza. Now, it is very distinct from the UK embassy in Tel Aviv, which is the UK's main diplomatic hub with Israel. Gideon Saar, the Israeli foreign minister, saying that the country had implemented measures announced on the 8th of September in response to the sanctions imposed by the United Kingdom. The British flag, though, still flying proudly this morning, and several staff seen entering and leaving. Saar saying that the UK government had resulted in agreement on certain principles, including that the consul general and 20 diplomats, including the consul general, are ending their duties and will leave Israel. Saar, though, acknowledging that the property is property of the British government and that Israel had authorised a task force of only seven diplomats to operate from the building. As a result of the agreement with the UK, he said that no steps will be taken against Israel. Now, Israeli media have been reporting that the United Kingdom had threatened to expel Israeli diplomats from London, further raising the prospect of damaging bilateral relations. Now, this agreement is something of a compromise of sorts, meaning that for the moment the heat has been taken out of the dispute, which could, if it was even possible, have further worsened UK-Israeli relations. That's one of the stories making the news this morning.
1: Andy Lloyd gets me going every weekday morning from

Dollar, Therese Bassard, David Van Day together. And from 1979, their version of I Wanna Hold Your Hand. And whether they did or not, well, we never did get to find out. It's 19 and a half away from 10 o'clock. A break. Good morning then. It's Thursday morning. A little nippy. Yeah, it really, really is. Although you don't need me to tell you that. Just stick your big toe out the front door. You'll soon discover. Time though to look in detail at the skies. A little sunny, but certainly very chilly. Coastal showers fading away this morning, though. Cloud increasing from the west and the northwest, bringing strengthening winds and outbreaks of rain. Now, these could be quite heavy over higher ground. Rain continuing, though, to move eastwards during the afternoon. Very cool today, not in a nice way. Tonight, rain reaching the southeast throughout the evening. Staying cloudy, outbreaks of rain elsewhere, with the heaviest in the north and on the high ground. Wind increasing from the west, going to stay quite mild tonight. And as we head into Friday, cloud and rain. Now that's clearing in the north, leaving some sunny spells and showers. Some of them quite heavy though, breezy with strong coastal winds. Temperatures near to the seasonal average, but a little warmer across southern and eastern areas. Top temperatures then for this Thursday morning, highs of 13 Celsius in Nottingham and Merseyside. We've got 13 in Derry, 15 degrees in London.

wonder stuff and the size of a cow. Independent local radio Thursday morning. I ought to have mentioned earlier, we've managed to get our WhatsApp sorted out. So if you have a mind to send us a message, well, you can do that now. Yep, in fact, you probably could before, but we just couldn't read it. Now, though, normal service has been resumed. I think the boss was leafing through the yellow pages yesterday and got it sorted. That and an unblocked drain. They probably did them both at the same time. It's 07469275285. Hopefully they didn't get confused. Yeah, I can imagine that. Now you can send us a message, WhatsApp, and also regular text too. We're on Telegram as well, don't know why, but loads of ways of getting in touch. We're listed under Arts and Entertainment because Tedious Moron, apparently that category wasn't available. The boss looked, I'm told. It's just after 9:45 and time for a little bit of gross hysteria. Today we're going to Germany, not known for their hysteria particularly, where they do things a little differently when it comes to music. Now, of course, historically giving us a lot of very famous composers and doing a little bit of pop music every now and then. Certainly popular in Germany, and very few of them actually making it over here. And when they do, we all remember them, like 99 Red Balloons, remember? Well, they've got a singer called Freddie Breck. He's probably not with us anymore, but was quite popular over there. For some reason, they decided to take a very popular piece of classical music and put Freddie Breck's cake hole all over it. It was quite a strange idea. Didn't make the charts here, but it's definitely bad enough to play.

0: Now, I'm no expert on classical music, and there are those that would say, and probably quite rightly, I'm no expert on anything. I think that was Tchaikovsky's Piano Concerto No. 1, but I could be completely wrong. I'm sure you'll tell me if I am. 07469275285, as I mentioned, that our WhatsApp number, back on track, so you can send a message about anything you like through to us, and it comes right here in glorious Technicolor. You can't see that, but it's all nice and bright on the computer screen. That's how I like it at my age. It's fast approaching 10 minutes away from 11. Let's have a look at this morning's business news.
1: High Street Giant Boots is to be bought by the Canadian branch of the billionaire Weston family for almost £7 billion. Whittington Investments, the Weston's holding company, will buy the business from majority owner, private equity firm Sycamore Partners. It comes only a year after Sycamore took over Boots, which has more than 1,800 UK stores. A think tank says 5 years of a near-constant cost-of-living crisis has left households almost £3,000 worse off than they would have been. A study by the Resolution Foundation found the UK had suffered the equivalent of 13 years of normal inflation in just five, thanks to the fallout from the pandemic and the wars in Ukraine and the Middle East. And the number of people placed into permanent jobs by recruitment agencies has increased at the strongest rate in 4 years. The Recruitment and Employment Confederation and KPMG say temporary jobs had increased more modestly, while demand for workers has fallen.

0: 3 Degrees and Giving Up, Giving In. Now, we're playing that one especially because it's Sheila Ferguson's birthday today, our featured artist for this Thursday morning. And three more to squeeze in. We'll do our very best, at least, between now and midday. Time now for the first time at Head Stateside.
1: It's time for more malicious gossip.
2: I'm Peter Reynolds, and this is your LA Spins Minute. Zoe Saldana's grueling commitment to Lioness has her rethinking whether she wants to be part of another Taylor Sheridan show. She said, "I think that the character of Joe McNamara is all I can handle at this time," referring to the CIA operative she plays. She says that the filming of season 3 took a lot out of her, and you can see that on screen. Well done. Comedian Amy Schumer and Chris Fisher have reached a divorce agreement 8 months after filing to end their marriage. The estranged couple submitted their proposed divorce judgment to the New York Supreme Court. The judgment was signed by the court and is now awaiting final processing by the county clerk. Well, congratulations! The end is near.

0: A serving member of the Royal Navy has been charged with spying. Jules Utybridge has more.
1: Teddy Young, who is 24, will appear at Westminster Magistrates Court later today, accused of obtaining protected information which could benefit an unknown foreign power. That's according to the Metropolitan Police. He was arrested at his home in Bedfordshire on Tuesday by counter-terrorism police. The Met say the arrest and charges are not connected to the recent investigation into the incident at RAF Fairford.
0: The Prime Minister is in Berlin today for his first meeting with the German Chancellor, agreeing on a new partnership to counter attacks, particularly from Russia. Andy Burnham and Friedrich Merz are launching a joint security partnership to counter sabotage, cyber attacks and other threats. They'll also discuss support for Ukraine and instability in the Middle East. Russell T Davies, Larry Lamb and Alison Steadman are all backing a campaign for better palliative care in the UK. Marie Curie are urging the government to publish a workable strategy backed by funding to ensure dying people are looked after with care and compassion, not chance or luck. Toby North is the charity spokesperson.
2: Palliative care has been under-prioritised for years. It's been seen as an optional or nice to have rather than an essential part of our health and social care system. But 90% of us will need palliative care at the end of our lives.
0: The cost of living crisis over the past 5 years has left households almost £3,000 worse off than they would have been. That's according to the Resolution Foundation think tank. They say the UK suffered the equivalent of 13 years of normal inflation in just five, largely due to the pandemic and wars in Ukraine and the Middle East. Krista Pike, who survived two execution attempts last week, is said to be angry and confused after waking up. The 50-year-old was sentenced to death in 1995 and was given two lethal injections before going to hospital. Her lawyers say it was their understanding she'd be taken off life support earlier this week. And you can now check fuel prices on Google Maps. Users will be able to see how much diesel or petrol will cost at nearby forecourts. The government say it's a game changer. That's the latest from Radio News Hub. I'm Frankie Hersine.

1987 summertime hit for Spania and Call Me, 6:30 past 10. A very good morning. Welcome along, second hour of Thursday's morning show. And a reminder then of our national newspapers, just so that you know. Now, most of the front pages leading with Kemi Badenoch's Conservative conference speech yesterday. We're ready for the fight. That's the Daily Telegraph's verdict on the Tory leader's message. Financial Times saying that her promise to cut taxes represents a return to core Conservative values. The Guardian, though, describing as prioritising the wealthiest. Daily Express, though, believing that Badenoch is a no-nonsense leader, a phrase used by many of the papers, and that she heads a party that will stop what it describes as inheritance tax raids. The Times saying that the Conservatives are now focused on wooing middle England. Reform not dodgy, says Reform. That's the Daily Mirror's review of the party's internal investigation, finding themselves not to have breached electoral law when senior officials were recorded by an undercover journalist discussing foreign donations. The paper describing the probe as a whitewash. The Eye reporting that a major government review will call for school kids to be given help for ADHD, autism and mental health issues even before they are formally diagnosed. The paper says the report will also question whether the conditions are being overdiagnosed and recommend community-based support. The Guardian today warning that the government's reforms to the special education system across England could well unravel because parents are rushing to secure support before any changes are implemented. The paper's saying that experts now urging ministers to review the timeline for their plans, which they claim are based on optimistic assumptions. The Department for Education, though, saying that they are committed to implementing their plans in full by 2030. A new daily pill could represent the biggest Parkinson's breakthrough since the 1960s, according to the Times. Now, they say that the new medication in clinical trials found that it reduced patients' stiffness, slowness and tremors, as well as keeping them more alert. The Telegraph, now they're saying that scientists could have found a way to help us live longer. They may have found this by means of questioning a 194-year-old tortoise called Jonathan. Now, he lives on the island of St. Helena in the South Atlantic and is estimated to have hatched back in 1832. Now, researchers say he has super genes, the genes of a five-year-old, apparently reducing inflammation, regulating insulin and suppressing cancer. Those then our national newspaper headlines for this Thursday morning. We'll, of course, keep you updated with everything else during the course of the morning.

sounding very suspiciously like their original hit of Sad Sweet Dreamer, though they were then Sweet Sensation and, purely by coincidence, independent local radio, 3 hours of music, news and sports. It's a Thursday morning, Lloyd Fay's Still Lunch, and still on its way, we're doing our trip to Manchesterford to check in with the Bradshaws. You know you want to. Some things are just so exciting, it's hard to put them down. 3 hours of weekday music, of course, that is our guarantee, and your chance to get in touch with us. Now, if you do want to do that, we've got our WhatsApp back on track now. It's 07469275285. Loads of ways to get in touch. Regular text. We can use WhatsApp too, and now, just in case you're a bit dodgy, we've got Telegram too, just so the government can't spy on you approving of the music. I've no idea. I just go along with what the boss says.

1960s, the Beach Boys, and we'll have fun, fun, fun. Not if you're driving a mini metro, believe me. And, well, my early driving career I was. Do you remember your first ever car? I have a rather ignominious claim to fame in that department. My first car wasn't a car at all, it was a van. And it looked a bit like the thing that Scooby-Doo might drive around in. It was what was called a Daihatsu 55 wide. When you asked what colour it was, the answer was, well, rust and yellow. It was really appalling, and the engine was under the seat. Yeah, it really was. I don't think they'd allow it these days, I rather enjoyed it. It was a long time ago. It's independent local radio. It is time now, just after 10:15, and time to welcome the Bradshaws.

0: What are you doing, lad?
1: I'm writing.
0: I can see that. Is it homework? Let's have a see.
1: Oh, Dad, don't look.
0: Why not?
1: Because it's nothing.
0: Well, give it here. Must be something.
1: No.
0: I just want to check your handwriting's improved. Which hand do you use?
1: Just any. I keep changing. I'm ambidextrous in my right hand and my left.
0: Ambidextrous, lad, you mean?
1: Yeah, I think.
0: Well, from here, it looks like you might be ambi-elbowed. What a mess.
1: I told you it was nothing.
0: Well, let's have a squint, lad.
1: No, get off, it's a secret.
0: Well, well, well. Look here. It's a love letter. Well, well.
1: Give it back, Dad.
0: What's this? I love Wilfred.
1: It says Winifred, so no. And anyway, it's only a joking letter. It's not real, see?
0: All them kisses. Hey, wait till I show your mum.
1: I'm only just pretending for a game.
0: You're going red.
1: I'm not.
0: Hey, what's her name? Wilfred?
1: I'm not laughing.
0: Well, I am.
1: It's not fair. Don't look at your letters.
0: Steady on. Don't get upset. I'm only having a laugh.
1: Well, you're always laughing at me. You do nose it.
0: Oh, see. You really are upset.
1: Go away.
0: Yeah. Here's Anki, son.
1: No.
0: Blow your nose before your mum comes home from the shop, then.
1: I don't need to. I've just got something in my eye.
0: Aye, all right. If you say so.
1: Yes, I do.
0: You should know. Your mum's here now. Now calm down or else she'll ask why. Then I'll have to tell her.
2: I'm home.
0: About your love letter.
1: You?
2: Ask why, what then? What why will I ask about?
0: Audrey, your mastery of the English language fills me with awe.
2: Hello, Billy. You've been upset. What's your dad said to you?
1: Nothing.
2: I bet he has. What have you been at him for, Alf?
0: I haven't said no.
1: You have?
0: Well, I have, but not much. I doubt if Billy had wanted it digging up. It's a touchy subject, isn't it, son? So let it lie, Audrey, eh?
2: I won't let it lie. I know you, Alf Bradshaw. You're very heavy-handed with your tongue. What's the matter, Billy, love?
1: Nothing. It's just a letter I wrote for a joke.
0: A love letter. To Wilfred.
1: It's Winifred.
0: Aye.
2: A love letter?
1: It ain't a love letter.
0: It is.
1: Isn't.
2: Well, he says it isn't.
0: Wilfred's chucked him and he wants another go.
1: It's Winifred. Get lost, Dad. You do nosy.
2: Now leave him be, Alf.
1: You.
2: You take after your mum, love. You be romantic.
1: I hate him.
0: What?
2: Your father used to write love letters to me anyway. Full of kisses.
1: Did he, Mum? Good.
0: They were crosses correcting your spelling mistakes.
1: Yeah.
2: Oh, I could tell you some stories about your dad, Billy.
0: Give over.
2: I remember. Them things you used to write on the back of the envelopes.
1: What, Mum?
0: What? Gone away, returned to sender?
2: No, like S-W-A-L-K.
1: Oh, yeah, what does that mean now?
2: Sealed with a loving kiss.
1: Oh, Dad, hee hee ha ha.
2: And what was that other one?
0: Gamsops, G-A-M-S-O-P-S. Go and mither some other poor sod.
2: It was not.

all losers. It's your favorite American president, Donald Trump. I'm here to make radio great again. I really am. Best president that ever lived. Bigger and greater than Big Ben. A clock that's only right once a day. If anyone says this station isn't the best, lock them up. You know, don't just lock them up. Lock them up with Capital FM for company. That'll show them. Trump out. Later, losers.

Sheila Ferguson, The 3 Degrees Together, at 1979 for that one, and The Runner. Play that one especially, because today's Sheila Ferguson's birthday. Yeah, she's celebrating in fine style. At least I hope she is. She was also in a TV series. Remember Land of Hope and Glory, a broadcast on, I think it was on BBC One in the early 90s. Nobody else seems to remember it. Maybe it was all a hallucination. She was born in Philadelphia, giving us the sound of Philadelphia. Yeah, they really did. Now she's 79 today, born back in 1947. News this morning, Andy Burnham going to be holding talks on tackling cybersecurity threats and sabotage, doing that with the German Chancellor Friedrich Merz later. Downing Street saying that deeper cooperation in the face of rising hybrid threats from Russia. Now that would be high on the agenda during Burnham's first official visit to Germany. Intelligence services in both countries are in warning of rising threats, including last month when Germany accused Russia of launching a drone fitted with explosives at the Leipzig airport. Berlin talks coming after the Prime Minister told the Labour Party conference that he wanted to set out options for a closer relationship with the European Union later this year, including the prospect of eventually rejoining the bloc. Now, a German spokesman said that any future in-out referendum would be primarily a question for Britain, and that Berlin supports a stronger tie between the UK and the European Union. Meanwhile, French finance minister invited Britain to come all the way back to the EU in an interview on the BBC earlier. Now, Burnham's said to be greeted with military honours at the German capital ahead of his face-to-face meeting with the Chancellor. Today, the two leaders will be formally ratifying the 2025 Kensington Treaty. Now, this is a partnership committing both countries to tackle hostile activity through deeper cooperation on science, technology, defence, security and growth. Speaking ahead of that very visit, Andy Burnham saying that the UK and Germany were both joining forces to find, expose and disrupt any threats that are perceived. 10:26, very good morning. It's Thursday, it's the morning show, and headlines on their way.

0: song for our times. Well, certainly a song for today. It's Madness and A Grey Day, played for you right here on The Morning Joe for Thursday morning, where it really is a grey day. Time now then for the latest headlines.
1: Radio News Hub, I'm Frankie Hairstein. The Prime Minister heads to Berlin today, launching a new joint security partnership to counter sabotage and cyber attacks. The first hearing in Andrew Mountbatten-Windsor's legal challenge against Thames Valley Police will be held today. Israel have closed the British consulate in East Jerusalem in retaliation for the UK's ban on trade with illegal West Bank settlements. The UK government made the announcement a month ago today. And Krista Pike, who survived two execution attempts last week, is said to be angry and confused after waking up. The 50-year-old was sentenced to death in 1999.

26 away from 11, playing Maxi Priest, and it's a wild world. Now, if you're a cinema fan, you could well have been in for a treat. Tora, with an equal number of exclamation marks, that one making its debut in British cinemas this day. It was a Thursday too, all those years ago, back in 1970. Slightly more contemporary, only just. It's 1999 and American Pie, making its debut across the United Kingdom. And Wallace and Gromit, The Curse of the Were-Rabbit, that released in British cinemas Saturday, the 8th of October, back in 2005. On telly this day, 1966, 'twas a Saturday night, all was well with the world. Doctor Who on the box, in glorious black and white. William Hartnell still doing his thing. Tonight, it was the start of a new story, part one of The Tenth Planet. Fast forward then, 11 years to 1977, Tom Baker doing his thing. Yeah, he, the good doctor, over on BBC One, and tonight, part two of The Invisible Enemy. Now, Saturday night, it was also in 1977, The Duchess of Duke Street. Remember that? That was on right after Doctor Who. Now, that's starring Gemma Jones. Doing quite well. It was into its second series, episode six tonight, Your Country Needs You. And more contemporary than that, now we're back to 1987 for this, Blackadder the Third, starring Hugh Laurie and Rowan Atkinson. And tonight was Sense and Sensibility. Just some of the things going on the telly on this day. Now, we looked when we decided to park, rather than abandon, we've called it Park, the retro chart. We may come back to it in the future. But for the time being, we decided to rest it in a car park and bury it, a bit like that old king. What we're doing is, I know I've gone too far with this analogy. Now, what we're doing instead is looking at some of the songs that have made it to number one on this very day in the years gone by. For this one then, almost bang up to date by our standards, back to 1983.

0: Gateway George Culture Club together and the number one song across the United Kingdom this very day back in 1983. We'll try and squeeze another one in, not by Culture Club particularly, unless of course they happen to dominate the charts in Octobers across the decades, which, well, it could happen. We had one by The Police where they, I think they got three number ones at the same point at the same time of year, but across different years. I know, quite an odd thing. Thursday morning, 20 minutes away from 11 o'clock. Now, as we're talking about some of the things on telly, now in the world of telly, this day, 1960, the BBC television service, that was renamed as, well, BBC TV. Coronation Street making the news, with the actress Pat Phoenix leaving the role, Elsie Tanner walking out. Or was she driven out in a taxi? I think that was the second time she left. Now this, as she left the role of Elsie Tanner after 13 years, she'd been in it from pretty much day one. Speaking of soaps, 1984 on the Australian soap Prisoner Cell Block H. In Australia, just called Prisoner. Over here, they stuck the Cell Block H on the end, just so we didn't get confused with the Patrick McGoohan one. Now, it made its British television premiere when Yorkshire Television became the first of the ITV regions to start broadcasting it. It was on very late at night, followed by most other ITV regions a little later on. And in 1999, the BBC preparing itself for a backlash. Now, it's quite strange how people get animated about storylines in soap operas. Things in the real world don't seem to bother them too much, but when things go awry in EastEnders, oh, they're straight on the phone. Now, viewers making a complaint after a murder trial in the soap ended with a wrongful conviction. Now, the character Matthew Rose was found guilty of the manslaughter of Saskia Duncan, but the killing was actually carried out by Steve Owen. Ooh, boo hiss. He walks free. Now, the episode prompting a tabloid campaign to free Rose, who's dubbed the Walford One. Now, Joe Absalon, who played the character, announces a few days later his intention to leave the show at the end of the year, although he will be seen on screen right through until February. He, of course, rather famously, do you remember that advert for Sunpat peanut butter with Bob Carolgees doing the kind of the voiceover for it? Well, the boy playing, was it baseball? I think it was a very young Joe Absalon. Our Sunpat, do you remember the one? Unless this is another of my hallucinations. I think I have a lot of these. Time, I think, to see what's going on in the world of showbiz.
1: Lord Andrew Lloyd Webber says he's truly grateful to receive the freedom of the City of London. He was recognised during a ceremony at the Guildhall for his outstanding achievements and contribution to musical theatre and the arts. A special set of stamps is being issued to mark the 100th anniversary of Winnie the Pooh. They feature the illustrations of E.H. Shepherd. The main set of stamps capture Pooh and his friends before the bear adopted his red shirt. Director Dexter Fletcher has said he's making a return to acting with a part in Guy Ritchie's hit series, The Gentlemen. He says Ritchie, who he worked with on the 1998 film Lock, Stock and Two Smoking Barrels, had asked him to play a part in the Netflix show. And the King and Sir Elton John enjoyed a soundcheck performance by pop singer Skye Newman ahead of her concert in central London. They both applauded at the end of the performance and appeared to be whispering a few words to

Cicada, and it's just another day. 12 minutes away from 11 o'clock. It's Thursday morning, it's the morning show, and a bit of good news for a change. A cancer survivor has been fitted with what is believed to be the NHS's first bespoke artificial tongue after surgery removed most of her own. You may have heard this in the news earlier. Dr. Imogen Brooks from East London says that the custom-made prosthetic created by experts at

as he approaches the end of an extraordinary journey around the world without using transport to move himself forward. Now, the former paratrooper has covered more than 30,000 miles through 29 countries, returning to Britain by swimming the English Channel. Now, he's still got around about 250 miles to walk before reaching his mother's home in Hull and completing the expedition, where in proud British tradition, I dare say she'll have the kettle on. Newborn babies across England beginning to be screened for spinal muscular atrophy, this as part of a major NHS evaluation. Birmingham has become the first laboratory to begin testing on the 1st of October, and more centres joining in stages with the aim of offering screening to every newborn baby across England by the spring of 2028. Now, early diagnosis of this can allow treatment before irreversible nerve damage occurs. Finally, researchers in Manchester are investigating whether breast milk could eventually help to detect breast cancer earlier in women during and after pregnancy. Scientists at the University of Manchester and the Christie have identified tiny fragments of genetic material in donated samples and are studying these to find out whether cancer-related DNA could one day provide a simple and non-invasive way of spotting the disease that little bit earlier.

0: Paul McCartney and No More Lonely Nights, played during a rather cold, lonely and miserable Thursday morning. And that's just me in the studio. Luckily, the dog seems to like me. Time to head stateside. Do you think we should?
1: It's time for more malicious gossip.
2: I'm Peter Reynolds, and this is your LA Spins Minute. Prime Video handed Reacher, starring Alan Ritchson, a season 6 pickup just 12 days after the season 4 finale and 4 months after the early season 5 order, the first time the show has received 2 renewals in the same year. Season 4 just wrapped with 66 million viewers in only 28 days. Pretty good for a guy with no fixed address. Metallica and Adidas have announced a new merch capsule for the band's Life Burns Faster residency at Las Vegas' Sphere. Metallica's residency is now in full swing and is set to run for 24 dates through March 2027. 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So go buy an overpriced t-shirt.
3: I'm

0: Police say a serving member of the Royal Navy has been charged with spying. Jules Utybridge has more.
1: The Metropolitan Police say Teddy Young, who is 24, will appear at Westminster Magistrates Court later, accused of obtaining protected information which could benefit an unnamed foreign power. He was arrested by counter-terrorism police at his home in Bedfordshire on Tuesday. Police say the arrest and charges are not connected with the recent investigation into the incident at RAF Fairford.
0: The Prime Minister heads to Berlin today, launching a new joint security partnership to counter sabotage and cyber attacks. He'll meet German Chancellor Friedrich Merz for the first time, agreeing to share information and coordinate to detect and disrupt threats, particularly from Russia. They're also due to discuss support for Ukraine and strengthening industrial partnerships. The waiting list for routine hospital treatment in England's risen for the second month in a row, while long waits are also on the increase. An estimated 7.37 million treatments were waiting to be carried out at the end of August. Meanwhile, 65% of patients in August began treatment within 18 weeks. The government's target is 92%. Israel have closed the British consulate in East Jerusalem today in retaliation for the UK's ban on trade with illegal West Bank settlements. The UK government made the announcement a month ago today. Israeli authorities said they would shutter the mission within 30 days. Unless an agreement is reached, the consulate will lose its diplomatic status. Marie Curie is urging the government for a funded palliative care strategy that's more accessible to everyone. Their call is supported by celebrities including former EastEnders actor Larry Lamb, screenwriter Russell T Davies, as well as football pundit Chris Kamara. Toby North is from Marie Curie.
2: And with people living longer and with more complex health conditions, demand for palliative end-of-life care is only growing. So we are calling on the government to take action now. It needs to happen because of that rising need.
0: And Tyson Fury and Anthony Joshua are set for a 1 a.m. ring walkout in their highly anticipated heavyweight clash. It's expected that it will take place on the 11th of December at the Principality Stadium in Cardiff. From Radio News Hub, I'm Frankie Hersine.

so many people find it so hard to switch careers, but after a glittering career playing for the national Argentinian team, Maradona doing his thing in the pop charts, living in a material world. 11:06, very good morning. Welcome along, third hour of our morning show for a Thursday morning all day long. It'll be Thursday. Tomorrow's going to be Friday. I know, fancy that. Now, on a more serious note, the computer scientist whose groundbreaking research helped to land NASA on the moon has died at the age of 90. Margaret Hamilton was a trailblazer in her field, leading the team who developed the software for NASA's Apollo missions and coined the term software engineering. Now, Hamilton's former employer, the Massachusetts Institute of Technology, or MIT, confirmed her death, adding she died on the 30th of September. To say that Hamilton was a pioneer, to say she was ahead of her time, would be a dramatic understatement. That's according to MIT in their statement, before acknowledging she was a software engineer even before the phrase was common currency. Now, she worked at MIT from 1959 until the mid-70s and managed the software engineering division. And it was in this division that she led a team of engineers writing and testing all of the onboard in-flight software for NASA's Apollo 11 project, the one which ultimately guided US astronauts Neil Armstrong and Buzz Aldrin to land safely on the moon. Now, in 1969, just moments before the historic 11 moon landing, an onboard computer raised an alarm which signaled that an error was happening. Now, the error detected that the computer was overloaded, and for a moment, it looked like the complex landing might not even happen, but Hamilton and her team, they had planned for this by engineering priority-driven software to shut down any background tasks and favour the most important one, and that being the actual landing on the moon. Now, the team's famous software engineering was immortalised in 1969 with a photo of Hamilton standing behind the stack of printed code which towered above her, and she doesn't look short. It's absolutely reams and reams of paper. Now, in 2016, her life's work was honoured by Barack Obama with the Presidential Medal of Freedom for her contribution to both science and space travel. And speaking at that time, Obama saying that Hamilton symbolises that generation of unsung women who helped to send humankind right there out into space.

for 3 degrees and their massive hit from 1974, Sheila Ferguson on vocal duties. And that's the reason for playing it. It's her birthday today, 79 years of age, born in Philadelphia this day back in 1947. 12 minutes past 11, very good morning, welcome along, Thursday morning. And at least 5 people have been arrested in France in connection with the theft of 2 paintings by Renoir last month. That's according to local media reports. The 2 suspected burglars are said to be amongst the people arrested. Now, 2 of the masterpieces stolen from the Renoir Museum, from a museum in the suburbs of Nice, have yet to be recovered. 2 other works were abandoned by the thieves as they rushed to leave the museum. Now, the heist was the latest in a series of high-profile art threats right across Europe, which have thrust a series of galleries and museums very firmly into the spotlight, and for the reason that they might not have wanted. Now, the suspects cut through a fence to enter the museum's tree-lined grounds at dawn, this all happening on the 8th of September, smashed a window to get inside, and then used an electric saw to cut through the frame mountings. The 2 missing paintings are, but you have to excuse my French here, are the portrait of Madame Colonna Romano and Jean Fillon Point, which I'm sure I've mispronounced, both of them from 1910 and 1886 respectively. Now, according to the Nice Matin newspaper, which first broke the news of the arrest, the suspects could be part of an organised crime gang. Some French news outlets, including the Nice Matin, say that the number of those arrested is actually 6. Local prosecutors haven't, though, confirmed to the rest of the media exactly how many people have been arrested. The Renoir Museum is home to 12 of the famous artist's works, which opened back in 1960. Now, the place was Renoir's last home before he died in 1919. Also features many things that once belonged to him, including the easel he used to create some of the work and the wheelchair he sat in, as well as photographs and personal letters. Now, several European museums and art galleries have seen major thefts in recent months. Back in August, paintings by Renoir, Cézanne and Matisse were stolen from a museum in Italy, the heist that lasted just 3 minutes. The pictures, though, were later recovered. Now, one of the most high-profile incidents was in October of last year, when France's crown jewels were stolen in broad daylight from the Louvre in Paris. The thieves on that instance were disguised as construction workers, broke into the Louvre's first floor Apollo Gallery during the museum's opening hours, and used an angle grinder to open display cases, making off with £78 million worth of jewels, which once belonged to the 19th century queens and empresses. The Louvre was subsequently criticised for under-investing in security. Just seeing all of those people in construction work, they may have thought it was a Village People Open Day, which it certainly wasn't. The best music, that's our guarantee every weekday morning, 3 hours. A lot of the stuff you just don't seem to hear on the radio these days. We're on a mission to make it as eclectic as possible. And that's a word you don't hear very often these days either. It's just after 11:15. Still to come this morning, another track to come from our birthday girl, Sheena Ferguson. Getting us further along, it's that champagne wine man.

not even remotely like this. It's Omar, and there's nothing like this. It's 19 past 11, a very good morning. Now, if you're planning a night in tonight, and after all, we're all trying to save money these days, so you might well do that. And even a trip to the chip shop is turning into something you need to save up for. Trust me, I've been there. Now, if you are planning a night in and the telly features in it, well, we'll give you the lowdown on what's on. Celebrity Traitors, that's getting underway 8 o'clock on BBC One. Now, they like to milk this as much as possible, so you've got the programme itself running until 9 o'clock, and then the Celebrity Traitors Uncloaked, that's seeing you right through until 9:30. And as you are staying in, safe to say you're not going out. Luckily, they've got a programme with your name on it. Yep, not going out, running from 9:30 right through until 10. Over on BBC Two, Monty Don's British Gardens, that getting underway 8 o'clock. Surgeons at the Edge of Life. I suspect not the surgeons themselves, more the thing they're doing. And Live at the Apollo. Now that's seeing us through until 10:30. And then you need to go get a beauty sleep. I'm not telling you about anything beyond 10:30, I'll tell you. Coronation Street, joy and excitement. That's from 8:30 until 9. Get out of my corner shop. And then Long Lost Family, seeing us through until 10 this evening, which is actually quite good. Rather like that. Channel 4 tonight, Our Tiny Islands, followed by Taskmaster. And then Break Claws, double episodes of that, seeing you through until 11. But you'll miss that because you've been in bed. Over on Channel 5, then The Yorkshire Vet, followed by All Creatures Great and Small. And then Alexander Armstrong in India. Don't know what he's doing there. Never will. Have a look. Find out. You tell me. And then lastly, back to their usual fare of gloom, doom, misery and destruction. Tonight, it's 999 Killer on the Line. That then, your night's entertainment, if indeed that's the right word, on British television. A little lackluster. No wonder people are abandoning their licence.

of the most un-Motown songs he's ever made, and I really love that one. Not for that reason, of course. 1981 then, Stevie Wonder, and lately. It's 25 minutes past 11, 07469275285. Now that's our number. We mentioned yesterday we're having a few tech problems with WhatsApp. Well, from the guy from Dynarod's been in and done the plumbing work, so we're back on track. You can send us a message anytime you like, only during the morning show. Everybody else has got their own special numbers. Yeah.

0: and Intuition. Now, there's a song that you don't hear at all on the wireless, and we're proudly on a mission to make that the mainstay of everything we ever play. Now, the Financial Times this morning, having a quick look at some of the newspapers, they're leading on their analysis that the Iranian war has created an almost £12 billion hole in the UK's public finances. It's reporting that higher borrowing costs and inflation have reduced the Chancellor John Healey's room for manoeuvring ahead of the budget, and increasing the risk of tax rises or spending cuts, very much an either-or. Daily Telegraph, now they're focusing on Kemi Badenoch declaring that the Conservatives are ready for the fight after promising tax cuts aimed at middle-class voters. Now, her Conservative Party's conference speech yesterday, including plans to abolish inheritance tax on family homes when and if the party comes to government. The Times also leading with Kemi Badenoch and her pitch to voters, saying that the Conservatives would make people better off. Her headline policy would remove family homes from inheritance tax and allow couples to pass on an additional £1 million tax-free. The Daily Mail, now they're presenting the conference speech as a return to traditional Conservative territory, highlighting pledges covering both inheritance tax, stamp duty and opposition to a mansion tax as the party tries to rebuild support around home ownership and lower taxes. Elsewhere, Metro focusing on the same pitch, recording that couples could leave their family home and an additional £1 million tax-free under those plans. The I newspaper going in a different direction, leading on an independent review, which is expected to recommend that young people with ADHD should be able to receive support based on their needs without having to wait for a formal diagnosis. Now, the full review into ADHD, autism and mental health support is expected within the next few days. Independent Local Radio Thursday morning, just after 11:30.
1: From Radio News Hub, I'm Frankie Hairstein. The Prime Minister heads to Berlin today, launching a new joint security partnership to counter sabotage and cyber attacks. The first hearing in Andrew Mountbatten Windsor's legal challenge against Thames Valley Police will be held today. Israel have closed the British consulate in East Jerusalem in retaliation for the UK's ban on trade with illegal West Bank settlements. The UK government made the announcement a month ago today. And Krista Pike, who survived two execution attempts last week, is said to be angry and confused after waking up. The 50-year-old was sentenced to death in 1995.

Tina Carroll, Ain't No Man. Now, I've been looking at social media this morning for you to save you the trouble, just having a look at what's proving popular in trends and searches today. Paul Ferris, now he's amongst the UK's biggest searches this morning after the former Glasgow gangland figure and author died at the age of 62 following a short illness. Now, he was acquitted back in 1991 of the murder of Arthur Thompson Jr. and later he was jailed for gun running before going on to write best-selling books about his life and inspired a film too called The Wee Man. Weather tomorrow, now that generating, I know people do, more than 200,000 searches. I think just open your window and have a look. It's very simple. Finding out what Friday has in store. Apparently, one of the biggest search phrases at the moment. State pension, now that's attracting more than 50,000 searches today as people try to get their heads around plans to reform the triple lock, which is likely to come into play from 2030. Now, under the proposed system, pensions would start to rise by at least inflation or 2.5% each year with an earnings safeguard. Now, that's designed to make sure that they keep pace with wages over the longer term. Jaguar, now they're surging in searches after unveiling the all-electric Type 01. Now, it's a four-door Grand Tourer and the very first production model from Jaguar's controversial reinvention and will be built in the West Midlands in Solihull with production and orders all set to begin at the start of next year. Supermarket. Now, that word in itself generating more than 20,000 searches during a very busy week for Britain's grocery industry. Aldi, now they've been voted and named the cheapest supermarket for September by Which? And reports too that Sainsbury's have been holding merger talks with Morrisons. They put the future shape of the supermarket industry right back in the spotlight. National Highways A12 diversion. Now that trending overnight following the closure in Essex taking place tomorrow. Now the A12 northbound will close between junctions 19 and 25. This coming into play at 9 o'clock on Friday right through until 5 o'clock in the morning on Saturday for resurfacing and road marking work. Diverted traffic if you're in the area via the A131 and the A120. Those just some of the stories making the news this morning. Now for us, our big news is Sheila Ferguson celebrating her birthday today. She, born in Philadelphia back in 1947, once voted by Prince Charles as his favourite band. I'm not quite sure whether he still thinks that. I'd like to think he did. At least we could be consistent on some things in life. We've been playing her songs this morning. This, our final offering from the 3 Degrees back to 1979.

0: Sheila Ferguson, the birthday girl today, along with the 3 Degrees and A Woman in Love. 19 minutes away from 12. Very good morning. Welcome along, the dying embers of our morning show for Thursday. Back tomorrow, final time this week, and then the whole weekend off for good behaviour. Although what we do in these cold nights, I've no idea. Just try and stay warm, I think, without putting the heating on. Do you remember when it was quite some years ago, and I think it was Edwina Curry at the time. She's the MP. She was an MP in Derbyshire, if I remember rightly, and Health Secretary. Yeah, she had that big hoo-ha about eggs and salmonella. Do you remember? She was sacked for saying it. Turned out she was right all the time. Probably the only time she ever had been. And she was sacked for doing it. One of the things she said, people complaining about the cost of heating back would have been in the sort of mid-1980s, saying you should put a coat on. We're all supposed to walk around the house with a parka on. Do you remember those snorkel parkas? Whatever happened to them? I don't know. I don't know where I'm going with this. It's the best music, though. That is our guarantee. Before all of that, let's have a look what's going on in sport.
1: Southampton boss Tom DeRuyter has avoided major punishment for his role in Spygate and has been issued a 6-week ban, suspended until the end of the season. The German coach has accepted full responsibility at an FA hearing after the team were caught snooping on semi-final opponents Middlesbrough and two other teams. Tyson Fury and Anthony Joshua are set for a 1 a.m. ring walkout in their highly anticipated heavyweight clash. It's expected to take place on the 11th of December at the Principality Stadium in Cardiff. An application to the council has been made to accommodate viewing times in the US. John Rahm says he's quitting LIV Golf due to the unacceptable terms offered for the proposed relaunch of the Breakaway Series. And Sir Kevin Sinfield says his late friend Rob Burrow would be laughing but enormously proud to see him receive a knighthood.
2: I think he'd be really, really proud. I think he'd be smiling. I think the support from all around for the M&D community is grown and got so much bigger and better. He started that.
1: The rugby coach received the honours from the Prince of Wales yesterday for his charitable work.

Curtis Stigers, and You're All That Matters to Me. Matt Damon celebrating his birthday today, 56 today. Now, something of an Oscar-winning actor, born in 1970. He started off writing with Good Will Hunting being his first offering. Now, doing that with his childhood friend Ben Affleck. Then going on to star on a stack of films, including The Bourne Identity and The Martian 2. Bruno Mars, he's 41 today. Born Peter Hernandez. Now, how do you go from Peter Hernandez to Bruno Mars? No idea. He was originally performing as an Elvis impersonator as a child before becoming one of the biggest pop stars around. Sigourney Weaver, born in New York, 1949, one of cinema's most recognisable stars. Alien and Ghostbusters amongst them. And Father Ted star Ardal O'Hanlon is 61 today. Irish actor and comedian, was born on this day 1965, will always be known to many as the wonderfully innocent Father Dougal Maguire. Commercial radio in Britain celebrating a major anniversary today because it was not the LBC that you see around today, but the original LBC. They just use the name nowadays. It began broadcasting at 6 o'clock in the morning on the 8th of October 1973. One David Jessel delivering the very first words on air as independent commercial radio arrived in the United Kingdom. Today marks the 53rd anniversary of that very first broadcast. And John Lennon's Imagine was released on this day 55 years ago, back in 1971. Now, the album including Imagine, Jealous Guy and Oh Yoko became one of the defining records of Lennon's solo career. And, of course, that just 9 years before he lost his life. Those just some of the things what have happened on this day

Levens's Eat to the Beat Mega Mix. We're a bit late with it today, but I thought I wouldn't not do it. I daren't. And that brings us to an end of our programme then for this Thursday morning. Thanks ever so much for being there for the last 3 hours. I shall be back tomorrow morning when we do it all over again for a Friday morning. Looking ahead to the weekend, Traffic and Travel, of course, is a new feature we're going to be introducing tomorrow. I say introducing, we used to do it, but we kind of stopped. But it's all coming back to me soon. Have a nice day.

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2: From the Sky News Centre at midday, the Israeli government's insisting the UK consulate in East Jerusalem has ceased to function. The Foreign Secretary Ed Miliband insists there'll still be a diplomatic presence there and it will be known as the UK mission. Laser Berman's an Israeli journalist and says relations have been on a downward spiral for a while.
3: Even though there will be a significant downgrading of the British diplomatic presence, at least there is a conversation going on, at least there's not going to be British countermeasures, and at least we can see that the downward trend has stopped, maybe temporarily, but this could be an opportunity for things to get on a better trajectory.
2: A 45-year-old man from Norfolk has been remanded into custody after being charged with murdering his wife. Dr. Hannah Kane, who worked with the royal family, was found dead at her home in Dersingham on Sunday morning. A junior sailor has been charged with spying for a foreign power after an investigation by counter-terror police. Teddy Young, who's 24, was arrested at his home in Bedfordshire on Tuesday. ASOS says someone tricked an employee into handing over their login details, which allowed them to carry out a cyber attack. The firm says neither payment card details nor passwords were affected. Tyson Fury and Anthony Joshua are set for a 1 a.m. ring walk in their heavyweight boxing clash in Cardiff. The Principality Stadium will host the biggest fight in British boxing history. The showdown's due to take place in the early hours of Saturday, the 12th of December. Our reporter Michael Bridge explains why.
4: It really is to cater for the American audiences. There have been a lot of arguments back and forth about where they want the fight staged. Eddie Hearn and Anthony Joshua remained convinced that this fight has to be in the UK. There was talk about it being in Madison Square Garden.
2: The stadium is due to remain open until 3:30 a.m. And the Atlantic puffin, barn owl and European hedgehog will feature on the next series of banknotes. The Bank of England says the notes will be launched over the next few years. That's the latest. I'm Imani Rana.
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6: 15 degrees Celsius are the day's highs for you today. Cloudy with persistent rain forecast tonight, heavy at times, overnight lows of 6 degrees Celsius. And into Friday, rain continuing into the afternoon, but then becoming bright with just a few scattered showers and a strong westerly breeze. Top temperature once again at 15 degrees Celsius.
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0: 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It's the A to Z of Pop Trivia Challenge.
1: Hello there, it's Richard Smith here with another A to Z of Pop Trivia Challenge for you, and I'm looking for the answer to the following question. What A came second in the Eurovision Song Contest of 1961 with Are You Sure? What A came second in the Eurovision Song Contest of 1961 with Are You Sure? Okay, your time's up. Did you get it? Wasn't easy, but the answer is the Allisons. Do you remember them?
2: Are you sure you won't be sorry comes tomorrow? 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
1: 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Ta-ra!
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1: From the Sky News Centre at 1. The sign has been taken down from the British consulate in Jerusalem after Israel ordered it to be downgraded to a UK mission. 20 diplomats have been told to leave in retaliation for Britain's ban on goods from illegal West Bank settlements, although the Foreign Secretary says the building will stay open. A Royal Navy serviceman's been charged with spying for a foreign country believed to be Russia after an investigation by counter-terror police. 24-year-old Teddy Young will appear in court today, accused of obtaining information which could benefit a foreign power. Our defence and security editor Deborah Haynes has more.
2: It's important to note that an able seaman is the most junior rank in the Navy, so he wasn't someone very senior, but clearly he is someone that has been under suspicion for a long time. He was arrested first last year and then rearrested again earlier this week.
1: Andy Burnham's touched on Britain's relationship with Europe while on a visit to Germany.
3: I am very committed to securing deeper cooperation as a result of this summit and seeing if we can bring the UK closer to Europe, particularly in the interests of economic growth and also collaboration on irregular migration.
1: The Prime Minister says talks in Berlin today with Chancellor Friedrich Merz are focusing on security, tech and the economy. They'll announce a partnership designed to counter sabotage and cyber attack threats, including by Russia. The husband of a doctor on call for the royal family has appeared in court charged with her murder. Dr. Hannah Kane was found dead at home near the Sandringham estate. Elsewhere, a judge has refused to let 1.6 million people appeal against a ruling in favour of major car makers over diesel emissions. They can still ask the Court of Appeal. And ASOS says a hacker tricked their way into an employee's account, giving them access to customers' personal information. The retailer says passwords and payment card information were not accessed. That's the latest. I'm Imani Rana.
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5: 15 degrees Celsius are the day's highs for today. Cloudy with persistent rain forecast tonight. Heavy at times, overnight lows of 6 degrees Celsius. And into Friday, rain continuing into the afternoon, but then becoming bright with just a few scattered showers and a strong westerly breeze. Top temperature once again at 15 degrees Celsius.
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7: Having a baby should be one of the happiest times in a family's life, but the reality of early parenthood, as those of us who've been through it know, can be very different. Exhaustion, isolation, financial pressure, relationship strain, and concern about your child's well-being can place enormous pressure on parents' well-being. Homestart UK is a national network of local charities supporting families with young children. Its approach is deliberately personal and non-judgmental. Lindsay Pollard is CEO of the Stroud and Gloucester Home Start.
8: We are here for families with 0 to 5 year olds who are struggling. I think lots of us start our parenthood journey with one idea about what it's going to be like and what we expect it to be like and how we'll be as parents. I think there's a saying somewhere that we're never as good as the parent that we thought we'd be before we even had children. So as Home Start, we recognise that the period of age 0 to 5 for parents can be extremely challenging, is for most of us. But some of us have that support in extended families and in the communities we live and through our friendship groups. But some people give birth and have children and are very, very isolated. So what Homestart does is we train up volunteers who get alongside families who've got 0 to 5 year olds, and we send them into their homes once a week for a couple of hours just to support any time during that 0 to 5 period. We also run groups, so we get people out of the house and get meeting people so that they become able to make their own links in the community. It's about creating that old-fashioned village and community around people so that they can be the parents that we know they can be.
7: Lindsay, I understand there are a number of ways that parents of 1 to 5 year olds can come to you, either through referral from a health or social care professional, or people hear about you through the baby groups you do. You can, of course, self-refer. But I know reaching out for help and support before something becomes a crisis can be difficult for some. Just to be clear, clear, by reaching out for help doesn't mean you're failing as a parent, does it?
8: By no means. And I think you'd be surprised at the people who need our support, because parenting brings up really difficult challenges for people. And so when you get access to HomeStart help, it's because you're struggling with an element of that and you could do with some help. And I think we all need help at different times of our lives. And we will start by going, what are you doing well? Lots of us do lots of things well as parents, and we don't often acknowledge it. And there's so much to beat yourself up about when you become a parent. And we instead start by going, what are you doing well? Where do you need some extra support? It's a great privilege to be able to be part of an organisation that delivers the support that helps people be better parents.
7: And I should state that alongside your terrific work with mums, HomeStart charities across the UK do sterling work with dads. Your research shows almost half of parents with children under five can feel isolated or alone, and more than one in five rarely or never have meaningful contact with another adult outside their household. Other than get in touch with HomeStart, what other measures can you suggest to someone listening to this report if they identify with what we've been discussing?
8: What we do have is a really rich civil society, and lots of charities and lots of people are looking to support people during those baby years. There's lots of play groups, there's lots of groups where parents can meet. You might be neurodivergent and you want to meet other parents who are in the same situation. There's lots of groups in your local area, so Facebook's a great place to find communities and take that first step. Joining's the hardest thing, but I can bet that if you go to like a baby group or you go to a group where you want to meet other parents, there will be other parents in the same boat who want to beat the loneliness and create a community around themselves. So they have friends, so their children have friends as they grow up. They're all looking for the same thing. It's like connection, and none of us want to be lonely. So there's always something locally that can be found.
7: My grateful thanks to Lindsay Pollard, CEO of HomeStart in Stroud and Gloucester. 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
1: From the Sky News Centre at 2, a serving member of the Royal Navy has appeared in court charged with spying. 24-year-old Teddy Young from Clapham in Bedfordshire is accused of planning to leak classified information to Russia. Our correspondent Graham Stothard is at Westminster Magistrates. He's been reading a statement from the head of counter-terrorism police in London.
2: We have worked extremely closely with relevant operational colleagues within the Ministry of Defence as our investigation has progressed to ensure appropriate measures could be taken to mitigate any potential risks linked to this matter.
1: Teddy Young is due back in court next week. Next, an inquest has found three sisters who drowned off the Brighton coast in May took their own lives. Jane Adetoro, Christine Walters and Rebecca Walters had earlier visited Birmingham, where their late mum had lived. Israel says the UK's consulate in East Jerusalem has ceased to function. It's in retaliation for sanctions on illegal settlements in the West Bank, but the Foreign Secretary insists the downgraded UK mission will continue to work with Palestinian people. Berman's an Israeli journalist.
3: Even though there will be a significant downgrading of the British diplomatic presence, at least there is a conversation going on, at least there's not going to be British countermeasures, and at least we can see that the downward trend has stopped, maybe temporarily, but this could be an opportunity for things to get on a better trajectory.
1: ASOS has confirmed names and contact details were accessed in Monday's cyber attack, but it hasn't revealed how many customers have been affected. The online fashion brand says someone impersonated a trusted contact to get an employee's login. Former Manchester City manager Pep Guardiola is expected to make his first return to the Etihad Stadium since leaving last summer. The Spaniards going to watch them host Paris Saint-Germain in the Champions League next week. And Tesco started its rollout of a new AI assistant. The supermarket says that will use club card purchases to help customers plan their meals. That's the latest. I'm Johnny Freeman.
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5: 15 degrees Celsius are the day's highs for you today. Cloudy with persistent rain forecast tonight. Heavy at times, overnight lows of 6 degrees Celsius. And into Friday, rain continuing into the afternoon, but then becoming bright with just a few scattered showers and a strong westerly breeze. Top temperature once again at 15 degrees Celsius.
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8: Hello and welcome to the Chart Show. I'm Ray Oxley and today we're looking at the top 20 from the week ending the 30th of June 1966. And at number 20, up 9 places, it's Roy Orbison and Lana.

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But I wanna know for sure. Come on, hold me tight.

0: The Troggs slipping from 15 to 18, but it's upwards for Simon and Garfunkel from 23 to 17. And I Am a Rock.
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This is The Chart Show with Ray Oxley for the week ending the 30th of June 1966. And it's a drop of four places to 16 for the Rolling Stones.

8th week in the charts for Ken Dodd at 14, and it's down as well for the Yardbirds at 13 with Over Under Sideways Down.

Georgie Fame on his way to number one in 3 weeks' time. No matter how many times they sing it, the Animals are sliding in the wrong direction at 11.

Hideaway from Dave D, Dozy, Beaky, Mick and Titch, reaching the highest point they'll make with this record at number 10, while the Hollies jump 10 places to 9, waiting for a bus.

Bus stop from the Hollies at 9, while the Mamas and Papas drop 5 places to 8 in their 8th week on the charts with Monday Monday.

It's the weekend in the 30th of June, 1966. This is The Chart Show with Ray Oxley, and at number 7, it's a drop of 3 places for Percy Sledge.

sunny afternoon, rising from 5 to 3 for the Kinks. And at 2, as it was last week, it's Frank and Strangers in the Night.

Frank Sinatra is still at number two. This has been The Chart Show with Ray Oxley from the week ending the 30th of June, 1966. Join me again when we'll relive the musical memories from another year. I'll leave you with the number one for the second week from the Beatles. It's Paperback Writer. Hey!

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1: From the Sky News Centre at 3, a court has heard Thames Valley Police accept search warrants issued for Andrew Mountbatten Windsor's properties were unlawful because they were under an incorrect section of the law. Detectives say legal proceedings will now decide what should happen to materials seized. The investigation into the former prince is ongoing. He was arrested in February on suspicion of misconduct in public office over allegations he shared sensitive information with Jeffrey Epstein, which he denies. A Royal Navy serviceman has been remanded in custody after appearing in court charged with spying. 24-year-old Teddy Young is alleged to have accessed secret defence and intelligence data. A coroner's concluded three sisters from West London whose bodies were recovered off the coast of Brighton in May died by suicide. Jane Adetoro, Christina Walters and Rebecca Walters visited Birmingham a day earlier. Our correspondent Phoebe Southworth is in Brighton.
2: It's still unclear why these three young women, seemingly with their whole lives ahead of them, chose to come here to Brighton to end their lives. Their father paid tribute to them in court today. He said that he will treasure their memories forever and he hopes that they are reunited with their mother.
1: The Foreign Secretary has denied the Israeli government has the legal right to shut down the British consulate in East Jerusalem. Ed Miliband insists the newly named UK mission will continue to deliver vital services. Former Manchester City manager Pep Guardiola is expected to make his first return to the Etihad when they host Paris Saint-Germain next week. The Spaniard has publicly backed City, who are appealing financial charge guilty verdicts. Leeds chairman Parag Marathe wants the process resolved quickly.
3: Everybody wants to play by the same rules. And have the same set of sort of inputs and outputs. And so, of course, like for any sport and semi-professional leagues as well, everybody wants level playing field.
1: And ASOS is warning customers to remain cautious following a cyber attack. A hacker tricked their way into an employee's information, giving them access to shoppers' personal information. That's the latest. I'm Johnny Freeman.
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5: 15 degrees Celsius are the day's highs for you today. Cloudy with persistent rain forecast tonight. Heavy at times, overnight lows of 6 degrees Celsius. And into Friday, rain continuing into the afternoon, but then becoming bright with just a few scattered showers and a strong westerly breeze. Top temperature once again at 15 degrees Celsius.
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0: First out in 1983 from a self-titled album. That is Madonna then, and Holiday. So a link from Jailhouse Rock. You're going to like this? You might buy rock on your holidays.
1: Oh, yes. Yeah. Very nice.
2: Oh, yeah.
1: Really
2: good.
0: That needed a clap, didn't it? If you didn't get that one, then you'll get this. Our last one in the threads. Martha and the Muffins. To this title. You'll get it.

0: Canadian band Martha and the Muffins then from 1980. Number 6 in Australia, number 10 in the UK with that.
1: Tim Cooper, The Red Thread.
0: Well, of course, for Madonna and Holiday, you might go to the beach, or you probably will, depending on your holiday. You go to the beach on your holidays. Many thanks for joining me then on The Red Thread and trying to work them out. Yeah!

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1: Here's some great news and a great success story regarding the Nuneaton Trussell Trust Food Bank. 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Donation points may be found within the George Eliot Hospital at the main League of Thrones tea bar, next to the voluntary service office, and at the Lewis House ground floor kitchen. If you have an inquiry or would like some more information, you can email christian.hancocks@geh.nhs.uk. We look forward to your continued support.
2: This is Ian Jousey inviting you to join me for the Golden Years at 10 a.m. this Saturday morning to enjoy 2 hours of great music from the golden age of the 1950s, 1960s and 1970s. It's a trip down memory lane like no other. The 1950s was a decade that significant transition from post-war recovery to increasing prosperity. The 1960s was a time of a youth-driven cultural revolution culminating with the swinging 60s, and the 1970s was a colourful decade that brought us industrial upheaval and strikes and the winter of discontent. Through it all, the music shone through. We cover the birth of rock and roll, the swinging 60s, Motown, glam rock, punk and new wave. It's all here in the Golden Years every Saturday morning at 10 a.m. here on Anchor Radio.
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5: So we start this hour of the show, DNCE, Cake by the Ocean, ending up at Lily Allen and Air Balloon. So every song connects to the next. That's why it's called The Red Thread. Sometimes the links are sensible, often they're tenuous, and often they're just crazy. Can you work them out? Or just enjoy the music? Here we go with The Red Threads.

That's the US band DNCE from 2015. Got number 4 in the UK with that, they did. And number 10 in New Zealand, where the red thread is heard. So welcome to the show then. I'm Tim Cooper, so every song connects. That's why it's called The Red Threads. It's a connection. A connection thing. So from the title of our first song then, somehow, to this lot.

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1: From 2000, that is Out of Your Mind, famously beaten in the charts to number one by Spiller's Groove Jet and Sophie Ellis-Bextor in 2000. So who were that lot then? They were Dane Bowers and Victoria Beckham. So our link from Cake by the Ocean, Victoria Sponge. That cake. There you go. So it was those two in that song, Out of Your Minds. And who else?

Number two in Spain, number two in Australia in 1995. Inat Camosi, that was. Here comes the hot stepper from our previous song, Out to Your Mind, Dane Bowers, Victoria Beckham, and True Steppers. True Steppers, from True Steppers to Hot Stepper. Yes, it's the Red Threads. Every song connects. So you should get our next link then from that title to this title.

So that's Katy Perry, worldwide hit in 2007, and that is Hot and Cold. From Here Comes the Hot Stepper, being our previous one, title to title, as is our next link, because every song connects. Coming soon, our Cooper classic, Tenuous One, but you should get this if you know the title of this song.

0: Well, if you didn't know the name of that track, you can probably guess it anyway. That's Water from 2023, so from Katy Perry and Hot and Cold Water, of course it was. We're going tenuous pretty soon. Who was that artist, though, with the last song, Testing Your Musical Knowledge? From South Africa, she is. Who was it? That's going to help you next, then.
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9: This is The Red Thread with Tim Cooper, where every song connects to the next.

That's number 9 in Greece, where the red thread is heard in what year? 2011. That was Macklemore and Ryan Lewis, and The Ceiling Can't Hold Us. Indeed, I had a ceiling like that once. So our previous song was Water, and Tyler was the name of the South African singer. So of course, you get ceiling tiles, can't you? I say, of course, I've got the answers in front of me, haven't I? So that was our link then from Tyler. So The Ceiling Can't Hold Us. To this title. Britney Spears.

0: Britney Spears from 2000 from the album Oops, I Did It Again, and that is Stronger. So from Macklemore and Ryan Lewis, Ceiling Can't Hold It. If the ceiling can't hold, you need to make it stronger. Indeed. In six songs, we're going to be at Lily Allen then, and Air Balloon. So where next? From Britney Spears there. Spears, eh?
1: This is The Red Thread.
2: 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Can you work out how? This is The Red Thread. The Red Thread.

0: can see clearly now. It was done by Johnny Nash in 1972. But this is the newer hour of the show, that is the 90s up to the present day, because that was the cover done by Jimmy Cliff in 1993. Why was it done? It was done for the film Cool Runnings. The film, the soundtrack to that movie, it was done for that. And of course, you might know that was about a Jamaican bobsleigh team. And our previous song, The Sexiest Man in Jamaica.
1: Yeah, really good.
0: So that was our link. Well done if you got that. That was in that film, Cool Runnings. Slowing it down then. From our last artists. To this title.

0: From 2003, that is Dido then, and White Flag. From Jimmy Cliff, being our previous artist, the White Cliffs of Dover to White Flag. Number 2 in the UK, number 1 in Australia, Austria, Czech Republic, Germany, Italy, Norway.
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2: From the Sky News Centre at 4, a police force has admitted search warrants issued for two of Andrew Mountbatten Windsor's properties were unlawful. Thames Valley officers raided homes in Sandringham and Windsor when he was arrested on suspicion of misconduct in public office. That investigation continues. Our correspondent Molly Malone is outside the High Court.
3: In essence, it's essentially that there was a legal error, a legal mistake, a procedural error, if you like, in the way that those warrants were obtained and the way that they were applied and the subsequent searches.
2: It will be decided next year whether police can hold on to seized materials. Breaking news, two Latvian men aged 32 and 36 have been arrested on suspicion of trespassing offences at RAF Molesworth in Cambridgeshire. An abandoned vehicle was also discovered. Counter-terrorism police are investigating. A Royal Navy serviceman has been remanded in custody after appearing in court charged with spying. 24-year-old Teddy Young from Bedfordshire is accused of plotting to leak classified information to Russia. The Foreign Secretary has denied the Israeli government has the legal right to shut down the British consulate in East Jerusalem. Israel ordered its closure over UK sanctions on illegal West Bank settlements. Ed Miliband insists the newly named UK mission will continue to deliver vital services. Dr. Dan Dyker is from the Jerusalem Centre for Foreign Affairs. He has a message for Westminster.
4: When you use the word illegal settlement, you yourself are violating the very witness guarantee that the United Kingdom itself placed on the Oslo Accords. The Oslo Accords permits both Israel and the Palestinian Authority to build housing starts in areas under your control.
2: Pep Guardiola is expected to return to Manchester City after backing them following their financial rule breach appeal. It's believed the club's former manager will watch them play PSG next week. And ASOS has revealed what caused a hacker to get into its app. The retailer says someone impersonated a trusted contact to get a login. That's the latest. I'm Johnny Freeman.
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6: 15 degrees Celsius are the day's highs for today. Cloudy with persistent rain forecast tonight, heavy at times, overnight lows of 6 degrees Celsius. And into Friday, rain continuing into the afternoon, but then becoming bright with just a few scattered showers and a strong westerly breeze. Top temperature once again at 15 degrees Celsius.
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0: Hello there, everyone, and welcome again to the A to Z of Pop with me, Richard Smith. This programme is brought to you in association with Specsavers Opticians, and over the next hour or so here on Hospital Radio, I'll be playing you some of the best songs from the biggest stars of pop music from a specific year from the 1960s to today. Well, if you've never heard it before, the idea of the programme is this. It's either artist names or song titles that begin with various letters of the alphabet, and they're all taken from one and the same year. And on the programme today, we're going to be taking a special look at 2001. And amongst the stars on parade for us today were the likes of Nicole Kidman and Ewan McGregor, S Club 7, Gabrielle, Ronan Keating, Faith Hill, and Robbie Williams and Jane Horrocks. An eclectic mix, I'm sure you'll agree, so all you need to do for now though is to just settle back, relax and stay tuned to us here on your favourite station for the A to Z of Pop. Off the show today with two tunes from the same film of that particular year. The film was Moulin Rouge.
1: Where's all my soul, sisters? Let me hear your flow, sisters. Hey,
0: sister. This is the tune that actually made the charts for Christina Aguilera, Lil Kim, Pink and Maya, Lady Marmalade. And we're going to follow this up very quickly with Nicole Kidman and Ewan McGregor.

0: Pin back your luggers, ladies and gentlemen, boys and girls, grannies and grandmas. It's Richard Smith.
1: It's Richard Smith.
2: It's Richard Smith.
1: It's Richard Smith.
2: It's Richard Smith.

say, it's powerful stuff, isn't it? Come What May, covering the letter C. Nicole Kidman and Ewan McGregor holding his voice for an inordinate time and Come What May. And Lady Marmalade before that, Christina Aguilera, which made it qualify for this show under the letter A. Lil' Kim, Pink and Maya. And as I say, they both came from the film Moulin Rouge, which was a big box office hit. I remember watching it, and the only seat I could get was right down at the very front of the cinema. And you know where it is, if you've ever sat there, you're looking at it, you're stretching your neck right back and you can't see a thing. Still, it was a good film. Moving right along, let's have a look at the letter D now with S Club 7 and another number one from our featured year of 2001. Don't Stop Moving.

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1: You certainly are, and the S Club 7 people before that, and Don't Stop Moving. This edition of the programme is brought to you in association with Specsavers Opticians, and on the show today, as you've possibly gathered, we're looking at 2001. So stay with us right here on your favourite bedside radio station for much more from the files of the A to Z of Pop. I have to admit, not knowing too much about our next artiste, but covering the letter E, here's Eve, and Who's That Girl? In fact, I'll have a look at the Book of Knowledge and I'll find out who that girl is.

0: Well, you'll be pleased to know I have consulted the Book of Knowledge over Eve, and US rapper born Eve Jeffers in Philadelphia, who is also a member of Puff Riders, and Gwen Stefani is also a part of Eve. So there you are. I suppose you have all the information you need, and maybe some that you weren't really interested in anyway. Eve, who's that girl?
1: With more music variety, it's the A to Z of Pop with Richard Smith.

0: When I was doing the research for this particular programme, I saw that and thought of you. I'm in the mood for love, Jules Holland and Jamiroquai. Yes, an unlikely combination, but it worked for me. Anyway, well, if you've just tuned in, hello there, you're listening to Hospital Radio, a friend by your bedside and me, Richard Smith, with the A to Z of Pop. It's a look at the songs and the stars from a specific year from the 1960s to the present day, and today we're looking at 2001. Coming up in the second half of the show, this.
1: It's Richard Smith and the A to Z of Pop.

0: kind of music on your favourite station. It's Richard Smith and the A to Z of Cop.
1: Yeah. It sounds great, that, doesn't it? Hope you can stay with us for the next 30 minutes or so right here on Hospital Radio for some more from the files of the A to Z of Pop. It affects me like that, Ronan, as well. Ronan Keating, and he's loving each day as if it was the last.

Well, that's nice. I'll have tuppence worth. Anyway, there we are. Jennifer Lopez and My Love Don't Cost a Thing, it says here. Ronan Keating before that. Loving Each Day as If It Was the Last and all that sort of carry on. K and L of the A to Z of 2001 covered quite nicely there. Let's look at the letter N now with Victoria Beckham. Yes, her. That's it. Not such an innocent girl, you know.

as that there will be Outkast and Miss Jackson. Yes, preceded by Victoria Beckham, and she's not such an innocent girl, you know. You're in tune with us here on Hospital Radio. It's the A to Z of Pop with me, Richard Smith. And this edition of the programme is brought to you in association with Specsavers Opticians. On the show today, we're looking at artist names or song titles from 2001. Please do stay with us right here on your bedside radio station for much more from the files of the A to Z of Pop. Sounded like something out of the 60s then, wasn't it? From the Beatles. Ooh! Continuing now, covering the letter R with a group called Io. And a ditty entitled Rapture. And the reason they had to change the name to Io, because their original name, Vio, clashed with a laptop computer. Funny how things work out, isn't it?

Oh dear. It's a good job it's not television, I can tell you. Just about to open the mic frame and start coughing. There we are. Faith Hill, got a lot of time for her. And The Way You Love Me. It was Rapture before that, Io. And as I say, they had to change their name rather quickly under threat of a lawsuit from a big computer company. So there we are. Now then, have you ever been stuck in a moment you can't get out of? It's a very poor attempt at a link, I know, but the best I could do under short circumstances. Stuck in a moment you can't get out of. U2 covering The Letter U.

0: You two stuck in a moment you can't get out of. Well, there we are. That's about all I've got time for today. It's flown by again, hasn't it? This edition of the programme was brought to you in association with Specsavers Opticians, and I certainly hope that you've enjoyed the last hour here on Your Bedside Friend, taking an A to Z look at 2001.
1: On Your Bedside Friend, it's Richard Smith and the A to Z of Pop.
0: Now then, just like that bad penny, I'll be turning up again with more from the A to Z of Pop very soon right here on your favourite station. So many thanks for your company today. And until the next time, this is Richard Smith wishing you all a very, very speedy recovery. Do take care and look after yourselves. I'm going to leave you for now with my final tune from 2001. Came by way of the Swing When You're Winning album from Robbie Williams, starring this time Jane Horrocks on the supporting vocal. And they're going to talk about those things. I'll see you later. Take care. Ta-ra. Yeah.

0: you start to finish there, you're saying that I'm wrong.
1: You said I had to think about Kylie when I was doing this, and I was.
0: You obviously weren't thinking about Kylie, were you? Thinking about June Whitfield.
1: I can't hear you.
0: Yeah, well, you're thinking about June Whitfield. That's who you were thinking about.
1: I had to think about somebody. You told me Kylie.
0: Well, listen, you just came in wrong, and then it got progressively worse from there.
1: What?
0: You started wrong, then it just went worse.
1: I can't hear you. Cut it out.
0: It went bad, bad, bad, bad, right towards
1: the end. Who said bad? When you sang?
0: No, when you sang.
1: No.
0: Yes, you can hear me. Don't look. You started this on your last album. I don't want anything to do with it. I'm going goodbye.
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4: From the Sky News Centre at 5, Thames Valley Police has agreed warrants to search two of Andrew Mountbatten Windsor's properties in February were unlawful. Procedural errors mean the incorrect section of the law was used. The criminal investigation into allegations of misconduct in public office continues. The former prince denies wrongdoing, while a legal process will now decide what to do with materials seized. Joshua Rosenberg is a legal expert.
5: If you have got hold of material, you the police, which you shouldn't have, but if there are other grounds for saying you want that material, well, you don't have to give it back, you hang on to it, and the court decides whether you should have got it. So clearly errors were made.
4: Two Latvian men have been arrested on suspicion of trespass at RAF Molesworth in Cambridgeshire. Ministry of Defence police found an abandoned vehicle late last night. A Royal Navy serviceman has appeared in court, accused of plotting to leak intelligence to Russia. 24-year-old Teddy Young has been kept in custody. An inquest has heard three sisters took their own lives when their bodies were found in the sea off the Brighton coast in May. They'd recently visited Birmingham, the former home of their late mother, who also drowned in 2010. Ministers say drivers being able to compare fuel costs on Google Maps is a game changer. Forecourts across the UK are now showing what they charge on the app as motorists face record highs at the pumps. Last week, average diesel prices topped £2 a litre for the first time. These motorists in Liverpool weren't happy.
6: As soon as everybody bought diesel cars, they put a price up and a tax on a diesel to make it dearer than petrol.
7: I've seen it for a lot more than £2 a litre.
8: Buses, lorries, it will affect the whole of British society.
4: And former Manchester City manager Pep Guardiola is expected to make his first return to the Etihad since leaving. He'll watch his old team host Paris Saint-Germain in the Champions League next week. The Spaniard has publicly backed City following the club's appeal against financial rule breaches. That's the latest. I'm Johnny Freeman.
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9: Hi, I'm Amani Rana with your latest showbiz update from Sky News. Hearsay and Liberty X will put rivalries aside as they reunite for a joint arena tour to celebrate 25 years since they were formed on Popstars. Both groups, who were the winners and runners-up on the TV talent show, kick off the tour in April in Dublin. Hearsay's Mylene Klass won't be joining them. Sarmad Sultan Kusat says he feels honoured to be part of the same lineup as Olivia Colman's Wicker at this year's London Film Festival. He's the director of Lali, which is one of more than 200 projects being shown over 12 days. The movie follows a Punjabi woman who is deemed cursed as two men she was engaged to die in mysterious circumstances.
10: We are not in the official competition. We are part of the strand called Laughter. So hoping to bring some, Punjabi laughs and some Punjabi humor, and also I'm excited to see how it translates and transcends.
9: Simon Pegg's revealed he's been diagnosed with ADHD, which he says confirms things he thought were character faults. The actor, who's best known for comedy films Hot Fuzz and Shaun of the Dead, says he spent his whole life feeling different. The 56-year-old was appearing on comedian Paul Whitehouse's podcast about neurodivergence. And the Pet Shop Boys were presented with the Legend Prize at last night's Attitude Awards. Hosted by drag queen Danny Beard at the Roundhouse in London, there were also live performances from the cast of the musical Pride. Filmmaker David Furnish, who is married to Sir Elton John, was recognised with the Game Changer Award.
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11: 15 degrees Celsius are the day's highs for you today. Cloudy with persistent rain forecast tonight. Heavy at times, overnight lows of 6 degrees Celsius. And into Friday, rain continuing into the afternoon, but then becoming bright with just a few scattered showers and a strong westerly breeze. Top temperature once again at 15 degrees Celsius.
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13: It's time to go...

0: Taken from their number one album, Colour by Numbers, that was Culture Club and Church of the Poison Mind. Welcome along to another edition of Simply 80s. Really good to have your company as we take our look back at the decade that fashion forgot. But it was the home of some really, really good music, which I'm hoping to demonstrate over the next 50 minutes or so. We're going to head down under now to Australia and the boys from In Excess.
1: Oh,

Yes, it's one of the regular features in the show where I take two pieces of 7-inch vinyl, put them on the record deck, and invite you, dear listener, wherever you are, to put on some comfy shoes and get onto that dance floor. The second in today's 80s Megamix comes from Pete Burns and Dead or Alive, after this one from King.

first UK number one to come from the hit factory that was Stock Aitken and Waterman. That was You Spin Me Round from Dead or Alive. Now, in the 1980s, Fleetwood Mac took a little bit of time off just to regroup and recover from a few things, and they came back with an album called Tango in the Night. This is from it.

0: Number four hit in the charts back in 1987 for Fleetwood Mac and Tango in the Night. 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
3: 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Tuesday night 7 PM, Friday night 7 PM. Don't be late. Hope to see you there.

Taking you right back to the beginning of the 1980s, a number five hit for Kate Bush back in June of 1980. That was Babushka. Right, we're going to change the mood up a little bit with this one from Yaz and the Plastic Population.

0: A reinvented Yes in 1983 with Owner of a Lonely Heart.
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0: Well, I've been digging back in the archives to find something smoochy for you today. Yes, it's our 80s lost love song. And today's comes from English musician John Waite and a single that he released in June of 1984. It is a mainstay of every love song compilation ever since. I am, of course, talking about Missing You. So this one is for you.

0: real 80s anthem there. That was It Bites and Calling All the Heroes. Still to come on today's edition of Simply 80s, we are going to induct another group or artist into the 1980s Hall of Fame. But we're going to carry on with more great 80s music from Curiosity Killed the Cat coming next.
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was Curiosity Killed the Cat and Misfit, their 1986 hit. Their front man was he was a good singer, actually, and a wonderful dancer. He went by the name of Ben Volpellier Pierrot, and he always used to wear a black beret. I remember that. He was a very charismatic front man. So, as I say, that was Curiosity Killed the Cat. You're listening to Simply 80s with me, Fred Setters. Hope you're enjoying the music today, and hope we are transporting you back to that wonderful decade. We're going to do that with some more music now from Redbox.

latest member of our 1980s Rock and Roll Hall of Fame. That was the Bangles and Manic Monday. Well, we've come once again to the end of another edition of Simply 80s. I do hope that we brought back some good memories for you of that wonderful decade of simply diverse music, and that you'll join us same time, same place, right here on your favourite radio station for another edition of Simply 80s. I'm going to leave you today with Mr. Robert Palmer and Paul Chapp, He's Addicted to Love.

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1: From the Sky News Centre at 6, search warrants issued for the King's Brothers' Sandringham home and former one in Windsor in February have been found to be unlawful. The High Court has heard procedural errors led to legislation being applied incorrectly against Andrew Mountbatten Windsor. An investigation into allegations of misconduct in public office, which the former prince denies, is ongoing. Joshua Rosenberg is a legal expert.
2: Thames Valley Police have admitted that they shouldn't have made this application under Section 8 and that it didn't apply. We don't know who the judge is who did this, but he's been overturned by agreement by the High Court. You see, all this has been going on behind the scenes over the past few months.
1: A decision on what to do with seized materials is expected next year. Two Latvian nationals have been arrested on suspicion of trespass offences at RAF Molesworth in Cambridgeshire. Counter-terrorism police insist there's no link to the RAF Fairford incident. The dad of three sisters who took their own lives says losing them is a heartbreak beyond anything he could have ever imagined. A coroner made the ruling earlier after their bodies were found off the coast of Brighton in May. In football, Southampton boss Tonda Eckert says the club can finally put the Spygate scandal behind them after he was handed a suspended 6-week ban by the FA.
3: I made a mistake and I've said that relatively quickly. I think the only thing that was up for me is then to give my version to the story, and I'm happy that the commission listened. But in the end, if you make a mistake, it's not for me to judge the consequence.
1: The German admitted misconduct charges over authorising the observation of opponents' training sessions. The scandal saw Southampton thrown out of the Championship playoffs. Manchester City striker Erling Haaland is calling for unity on and off the field. He's spoken in response to his club appealing guilty verdicts for financial rule breaches. And if you need to fill up on the way home, you may want to check Google Maps first. The app now allows you to compare the cost of petrol and diesel at UK forecourts. That's the latest. I'm Johnny Freeman.
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5: Former Manchester City manager Pep Guardiola is expected to make his first return to the Etihad Stadium since leaving the club last summer when they host Paris Saint-Germain in the Champions League next week. The Spaniard has publicly backed City following the club's appeal against a guilty verdict that they breached Premier League financial rules. Leeds chairman Parag Mahatay wants the process resolved quickly but believes it's vital the rules are enforced to protect the integrity of the competition.
6: Everybody wants to play by the same rules and have the same set of sort of inputs and outputs, and so of course, like for any sport and semi-professional leagues as well, everybody wants level playing field.
5: Several Premier League managers were asked about the City situation, including former player Frank Lampard, who is now in charge at Coventry. Lampard gave little away.
7: What can you say when an appeal's going on? I'm not inside the story. I'm outside it completely. I played for Man City a long time ago now for 1 year, but we'll wait and see what the result of the appeal is and onwards. I don't know the timelines at all.
5: Southampton boss Tonda Eckert says the club can finally put the Spygate scandal behind them after he was handed a suspended 6-week ban by the Football Association. The German admitted misconduct charges over authorising the observation of opponents' training sessions last season. The scandal saw Southampton thrown out of the Championship playoffs. Eckert accepts he made a mistake but says the FA listened.
3: Made a mistake and I've said that relatively quickly. I think the only thing that was up for me is then to give my version to the story, and I'm happy that the commission listened. But in the end, if you make a mistake, it's not for me to judge the consequence.
5: Sunderland's Granit Xhaka has been handed a suspended fine after admitting he forged a COVID-19 vaccination certificate. The Switzerland international will have to pay a fine of more than £136,000 if he commits any further offences over the next 2 years. Xhaka says he made a mistake and is taking responsibility. Ella Toon has received a late recall to the England squad for their Women's World Cup playoff ties against Greece. The Manchester United midfielder has replaced the injured Lucy Bronze in the 23-player group. And Cameron Norrie's recent struggles continued at the Shanghai Masters. He suffered a first-round defeat to Czech qualifier Dalibor Svechina. It's a 4-straight defeat for the former British number one, although two of those losses have come against world number one Alexander Zverev.
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4: 15 degrees Celsius are the day's highs for you today. Cloudy with persistent rain forecast tonight. Heavy at times, overnight lows of 6 degrees Celsius. And into Friday, rain continuing into the afternoon, but then becoming bright with just a few scattered showers and a strong westerly breeze. Top temperature once again at 15 degrees Celsius.
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0: This is Anchor Radio. The sun was shining. The dogs were quacking. All was well as Derek Jones stubbed out his lunchtime cigarette on the ground and put his rubbish in the bin. On his way back to work, he suddenly felt terribly guilty. But why? What had he done? He was racking his brains, and then he saw it. A duck pointing angrily at his discarded cigarette butt. You don't think you're a litterer, but cigarette butts are rubbish. If you smoke, bin your butts. Keep Britain tidy.
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1: It was just another day. A familiar drive through familiar country. But then, just around the corner, came the unexpected. He'd let his speed creep a little too high as he approached a bend. And he was no longer driving at the right speed for the road. The scary thing is, he didn't even realize. Driving even a little too fast for the situation is a major cause of collisions, especially on country roads where you don't know what's around the corner. Think. Don't let your speed

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1: Hello there, it's Richard Smith here with another A to Z of Pop Trivia Challenge for you. And I'm looking for the answer to the following question. What Jay, famed for producing Michael Jackson's Thriller album, also had UK chart hits in his own right? So that's what Jay, famed for producing Michael Jackson's Thriller album, also had UK chart hits in his own right? Okay, your time's up. Did you get it? Well, the answer is Quincy Jones. Well, that's all for now, but please do join me again soon here on your favourite station for more from the A to Z of Pop. I'll see you later. Take care. Ta-ra!
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1: From the Sky News Centre at 7, a police force has admitted search warrants issued for two of Andrew Mountbatten Windsor's properties were unlawful. Thames Valley officers raided his Sandringham residence and former Windsor home in February when he was arrested on suspicion of misconduct in public office. That investigation continues. Our correspondent Molly Malone at the High Court explains how the outcome was reached.
2: In essence, it's essentially that there was a legal error, a legal mistake, a procedural error, if you like, in the way that those warrants were obtained and the way that they were applied and the subsequent searches.
1: It will be decided next year whether police can hold on to the seized materials. Two men have been arrested on suspicion of trespassing offences at RAF Molesworth. The Latvian nationals, aged 32 and 36, were detained inside the base perimeter in Cambridgeshire in the early hours of this morning. An abandoned vehicle was also found. Counter-terrorism police are investigating. At least 30 people have been killed in Russian attacks near public buses in Ukraine. The capital, Kyiv, is enduring worsening power blackouts at the moment. A Royal Navy serviceman from Bedfordshire has appeared in court charged with spying. 24-year-old Teddy Young is accused of abusing his security clearance to try to give classified information to Russia. Andy Burnham says Germany is looking into joining an international coalition to build the next generation of fighter jets. During a visit to Berlin, the Prime Minister and Chancellor Friedrich Merz ratified a deal done last July, which commits the nations to closer ties.
3: From closer collaboration comes economic opportunity and jobs, and that very much is the spirit of the treaty that we've ratified today, the Kensington Treaty, the first treaty between Germany and the UK since the Second World War. It really is a significant moment.
1: And Southampton boss Tonda Eckert says the football club can finally put the Spygate scandal behind them. He was handed a suspended 6-week ban by the FA yesterday. That's the latest. I'm Johnny Freeman.
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5: 15 degrees Celsius are the day's highs for you today. Cloudy with persistent rain forecast tonight. Heavy at times, overnight lows of 6 degrees Celsius. And into Friday, rain continuing into the afternoon, but then becoming bright with just a few scattered showers and a strong westerly breeze. Top temperature once again at 15 degrees Celsius.
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7: And greetings, classic lovers. Welcome along to another edition of Classical Moments with Anchor with yours truly, Pat Godfrey Young. So for the next 55 or so minutes, I'm going to bring you some great classical music. You might have heard some of it, you might not. There might be a few surprises. I don't know. I haven't dug into the magic CD box yet. A box full of surprises, I promise you. Anyway, welcome along to the happy sound of Anchor Radio, 1386 AM, and or 216 metres medium wave if you have an old-fashioned radio, locally to Nuneaton, or indeed, if you've tuned in online somewhere around the globe. You're all very, very welcome. So, kicking off the show, I'm going to start with a little bit of Eric Coates, and for the next, I don't know how many minutes, 16, 17 minutes, we're going to play the London Suite, and three pieces of music thrown in there. I'll tell you all about that afterwards, but I hope you enjoy.

0: How about that? There we go. A little bit of Eric Coates to start the show off. And it's taken us to a nice round figure, 18 minutes past the hour, here on Anchor Radio. And that was what he called the London Suite. The first one was Covent Garden, the Tarantella. Then the Meditations, the Westminster. And we had Knightsbridge March, that's the third movement. And we'll just have a quick look and see what has to be said about that. He initially called it London Every Day, was the work that brought out the composer international fame. And its popularity derived largely from the Knightsbridge March, which was used by the BBC as the signature tune to the long-running Saturday night radio show In Town Tonight. So there you go. Right, now then, we are going to have a little bit of information for you now, patient information, while we put the kettle on. Have a cup of Rosie Lee, remember, milk, no sugar, stirred twice anti-clockwise for me. And it doesn't matter whether it's tea or coffee, I'm not fussed. But if you are going to put the kettle on. And in a moment, we're going to have a little bit of Percy Grainger, the Australian composer. But first, a little bit of this.
1: And now for something completely different.
2: 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We lost 48 men. 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
0: Something about those tea bars you've just heard about. They might not be open. The one in the main, the Friends Tea Bar, the main one in the main part of the hospital, is actually the volunteers' office now and the volunteers' control. So that doesn't actually exist. The one that downstairs is, I'm not certain about them, in the maternity block. Well, I'll have to do some investigation for you and come back to you about it next week. But anyway, continuing with the good music, this is Percy Grainger, and this is a piece he calls Mock Morris.

How about that? There we go. Australian composer Percy Grainger and his track he called Mock Morris, played for us live by the Light Music Society Orchestra. Vivian Dunn was conducting. Right, so let's carry on. Let's have three of Edvard Grieg. I did this the other week, and let's have three of Edvard Grieg's. I rather like him. And I'm going to play the Whortleberry, Beside the Stream, and A Vision. And in case you wonder, I've just looked it up. A whortleberry is a, it's like a lingonberry, which is very, very Norwegian and very sort of Scandinavian. A European bilberry or blue whortleberry. Lingonberry or red whortleberry, or there's a bog whortleberry or a bilberry. So there we are. It's a little berry anyway. And this comes from the album. I've got it in front of me somewhere. Here we go. A recital recorded in Edvard Grieg's home at Trollhaugen. And I got this CD actually at Trollhaugen. It's above. It's in the hills above Bergen in Norway. I visited there about 3 years ago. Absolutely fabulous place. The whole of Norway, wonderful. Horribly expensive, but the best way to see it is from a cruise ship. Believe it or not. Right. So we've got these three from Edvard Grieg. Sit back.

There we go. How's about that? Right, let's just get this microphone fader balanced. There we go. That was Edvard Grieg and the Whortleberry, Beside the Stream, and A Vision, three tracks from him. Olav Eriksson was the baritone, and Audun Kaiser was on the piano. So there we are. How's about that? Right, what have we got now? Let's have one more before we have another break. This is a little bit of Respighi, Ottorino Respighi, and this is a piece he calls The Cuckoo.

0: That's a rather nice ending there. That's The Cuckoo from The Birds by Ottorino Respighi. And that last little bit was of course, from the prelude to The Birds. Played for us there by the BBC Philharmonic Orchestra, and Patrick Thomas was conducting. Right, 22 minutes to the hour now, and we're going to have a little bit more patient information for you, and then a little bit of Mozart. So hold on to your hats, boys and girls, it's Anchor Radio.
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absolutely where the music goes on and on and on, and all to delight your eardrums. Right, a little bit of Mozart now, and for the next 7 minutes or so, we have got the Magic Flute, the overture from the Magic Flute. Enjoy.

How about that? Alfred Schultz there conducting the South German Philharmonic and the Overture to the Magic Float by, of course, Wolfgang Amadeus Mozart. And it's Classical Moments with Anchor with Pat Godfrey Young. This is the Gloria by Antonio Vivaldi, and then we're going to follow it up with the Allegro from the Concerto for Flute and Strings, number 2 in E minor.

There we go. Short but sweet there. That's the Gloria from Vivaldi. Gloria in Excelsis Deo. And we are now going to play the Allegro from the Concerto for Flute and Strings number 2 in G minor. So let me just twiddle me knobs. Let's go.

0: Ronald Binge and his Elizabethan Serenade with Studio 2 Concert Orchestra, conducted by Richard Gilby. And we are now going to finish the show and march out to this. These are called Ray Martin and Marching Strings. Ray Martin and his concert orchestra playing, and this was the old theme to Top of the Form, if you remember. Those of you who are a certain age like me. Thanks for listening. This is Anchor Radio. This has been a Pat Godfrey Young production. And Classical Moments with Anchor will be back next week. And it'll be July. So whoever you are, wherever you are, may your God be with you. And remember, classic fans, keep on rocking. Till next time, cheery bye.
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2: From the Sky News Centre at 8, Thames Valley Police has agreed warrants to search two of Andrew Mountbatten Windsor's properties in February were unlawful. Procedural errors mean the incorrect section of the law was used. The criminal investigation into misconduct in public office allegations continues. The former prince denies wrongdoing, while a legal process will now decide what to do with materials seized. Joshua Rosenberg is a legal expert.
3: If you have got hold of material, you the police, which you shouldn't have, but if there are other grounds for saying you want that material, well, you don't have to give it back. You hang on to it and the court decides whether you should have got it.

0: So clearly errors were made.
1: Counter-terror detectives are questioning two Latvian men on suspicion of trespass offences at a military base. A 32 and 36-year-old were arrested at RAF Molesworth in Cambridgeshire last night. Russian strikes on Ukrainian public buses have killed at least 30 people. The country's capital, Kyiv, is under worsening blackouts. The Kremlin's targets have included gas stations, energy systems and railways. Suspected threats by Russia towards Lithuania haven't scared Prime Minister Mindaugas Sinkevičius.
2: We're not shaking or trembling. Russia is capable of producing ballistics. And we're using just approximately 30% of their ballistics for the war of Ukraine. But the other is their stockpiling. Question is for what?
1: A letter has been sent by Irish political parties to the Prime Minister, urging him to intervene in a major dispute in Northern Ireland. Campaigners are continuing to block Unionist Orange Order members from parading along the Garvaki Road in Portadown, which is in a largely nationalist area. And in football, Manchester City's manager says he trusts the club completely. Enzo Maresca has spoken for the first time since his side was found guilty of breaching Premier League financial rules. City are appealing. That's the latest. I'm Johnny Freeman.
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4: 15 degrees Celsius are the day's highs for you today. Cloudy with persistent rain forecast tonight, heavy at times, overnight lows of 6 degrees Celsius. And into Friday, rain continuing into the afternoon, but then becoming bright with just a few scattered showers and a strong westerly breeze. Top temperature once again at 15 degrees Celsius.
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Hi again, everyone, and the warmest of welcomes to the Jazz Show. And Pete here with another couple of hours of music. Hope you're going to enjoy some of this. Let's begin with the Lindsay Blair Quartet, who are telling us all about Mr. Walker.

Our opener tonight was Mr. Walker, written by Wes Montgomery and played by the Lindsay Blair Quartet. That's Lindsay Blair on guitar, Ramatis piano, Nick Orta bass, Waldo Madeira drums, 2018 in Miami, Florida. And the album's called All Wes All Day. So they're all Wes Montgomery compositions on the album. And this is a self-release from Lindsay Blair. You're tuned to 88.9 Anchor Radio, 1386 AM, streaming worldwide online. And this is The Jazz Show. I'm Pete Varden. Very happy to be here and to introduce now Humphrey Littleton.

Our British traditional jazz presentation for tonight was East Coast Trot, written by Junie Cobb and played by Humphrey Lyttelton and his band, Humphrey Lyttelton trumpet, Wally Fawkes clarinet, Freddie Leegan on guitar, George Hopkinson on the drums, Mickey Ashman bass, Johnny Parker piano, February 1954 in London on Parlophone Records. Well, if you want to go out and hear some lively music, I suggest you go over to the Corner Pocket Club next Tuesday, 13th of October, and see Steve Big Man Clayton. And he's one of the best boogie-woogie pianists in Britain, plays a lot of blues numbers, and he's very entertaining, but a very fine musician. Steve Big Man Clayton is at the Corner Pocket Club, 8 o'clock next Tuesday. They meet at the Westwood Club in Westwood Heath Road, Coventry, CV4, 8GP. Okay, so enjoy that. Barrel House music, boogie woogie, and Big Man Clayton has got about 12 CDs to his name, so whether he takes them around all the clubs, I don't know, but you'll certainly have some for sale. Enjoy that. Right now, let's have a new release, shall we?

0: The first of our new releases for tonight was Airborne One, and this is done by Eddie Parker on the keyboard. He does play flute on some of the tracks as well. Rob Luft on guitar, Dave Mannington bass, Jay Davis drums. 2026, brand new issue, recorded in London. And the album is called Airborne, and it's on Pig Records. Eddie Parker and the group.
1: It's a dog walk. I do it every day at home. I don't need to plan it. Check the tide. Check my phone. Why do I need to take my...
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Our featured artist, Miles Davis, played My Funny Valentine, written by Richard Rodgers and Lorenz Hart, one of many, many recordings that Miles did of this tune. Well, you may remember that I did say that in 1956, Miles had signed a contract with Columbia Records, and in fact, they did make that one album during 56 called Round Midnight, which we've been playing over the last few weeks. But I did say that Miles still had a contract with Bob Weinstock of Prestige Records to make four more albums. And true to his word, Miles did make these four albums in 1956, which, incidentally, are among the favourite recordings Miles ever made and still just as popular as ever. So Miles Davis was on trumpet there, Red Garland piano, Paul Chambers bass, Philly Joe Jones drums. John Coltrane's always on the session, but he's not on that track. This is the 26th of October 1956 in New Jersey, and the album is called Cooking with a Miles Davis Quintet on Prestige Records. So in two amazing sessions during 56, Miles made enough to make four albums, and Cooking is just one of the collections from that time. So we'll be having lots more of these, thank goodness. Okay, you're tuned to 88.9 Anchor Radio, 1386 AM, streaming worldwide online. And this is The Jazz Show. I'm Pete Varden. And this now is the Jehei Lee Orchestra. We missed it, but we got it now.

0: We missed it, but we got it now. That was Surrender, performed by the Jay Lee Orchestra. That's J-A-H-Y-E Lee, L-E-E, Orchestra. Very large band. And they got, guessing with them, Ambrose Akinsumire on the trumpet, and he was heavily featured there. All the compositions are by Jay Lee, and this was recorded October 2023 in Berkeley, New York. So you can find this on an album called Infinite Connections on Motema Music. Jay Lee. Next, tenor saxophones.
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So, everyone, the first of our tenor sax features for tonight was Mr. Easy, written by Jimmy Hamilton. And it featured there, of course, Lucky Thompson on the tenor saxophone, Jimmy Hamilton clarinet, Billy Taylor piano, Sidney Gross on guitar, Oscar Pettiford bass, Ozzie Johnson drums. October 1954 in New York, from the album called Accent on Tenor Sax on Urania Records. 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And this is The Jazz Show. I'm Pete Varden, and this is Jack Wilson.

Yes, nice sound that, isn't it? Cascade, played by this wonderful British tenor player, Jack Wilson. And he got Billy Marrows with him on guitar, Max Kahn bass, Jack Yardley drums. 2025 in London from this very interesting album, The Bear and the Wolf, on Whittington Records. Yes, Jack Wilson. Let's go over to the other side of the Atlantic and join the equally wonderful Charles Lloyd. And he's going to take us off to the news with Barati, his own composition. Brad Meldo's on the piano, John Abercrombie guitar, Larry Grenadier bass, Billy Higgins drums. What a group, eh? 2001 in LA from the album Hyperion with Higgins on ECM Records. Charles Lloyd takes us off to the news. Join us again afterwards for some more jazz. Cheers.

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1: From the Sky News Centre at 9, search warrants issued for the King's Brothers Sandringham home and former one in Windsor in February have been found to be unlawful. The High Court has heard procedural errors led to legislation being applied incorrectly against Andrew Mountbatten Windsor, an investigation into allegations of misconduct in public office, which the former prince denies is ongoing. Joshua Rosenberg is a legal expert.
2: Thames Valley Police have admitted that they shouldn't have made this application under Section 8 and that it didn't apply. I don't know who the judge is who did this, but he's been overturned by agreement by the High Court. You see, all this has been going on behind the scenes over the past few months.
1: A decision on what to do with seized materials is expected next year. Two Latvian men have been arrested on suspicion of trespassing at a military base in Cambridgeshire. An abandoned car was discovered near the perimeter of RAF Molesworth last night before police found a 36 and 32-year-old. They're also being questioned by counter-terror detectives over suspected national security offences. Properties have been searched in Peterborough. Our reporter Barnaby Papadopoulos has more details.
3: I just want to bring you the statement from counter-terror police from Helen Flanagan. She said, "We're very aware of the recent heightened interest and concern around military sites, but at this stage there is nothing to suggest this incident is connected to the events at RAF Fairford last week."
1: An inquest has found three sisters who were pulled from the sea off the Brighton coast in May took their own lives. The mother of the woman died

0: by drowning in 2010. The Prime Minister has told the German Chancellor he wants to bring the UK closer to Europe. The two countries have ratified a treaty agreed last year. Erling Haaland is calling for unity on and off the field. He's spoken as Manchester City appeal against their guilty verdicts for breaching financial rules. And Bridgerton is getting another spin-off. The latest in the Netflix franchise will follow the early life of the sibling's mum, Lady Violet. That's the latest. I'm Johnny Freeman.
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2: 15 degrees Celsius are the day's highs for today. Cloudy with persistent rain forecast tonight. Heavy at times, overnight lows of 6 degrees Celsius. And into Friday, rain continuing into the afternoon, but then becoming bright with just a few scattered showers and a strong westerly breeze. Top temperature once again at 15 degrees Celsius.
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4: And now carrying on with the Duke and the Band, here's something that might have a little bit of bop influence. I'm not too sure. You listen and see how it sounds. The name? How You Sound.

Duke Ellington and his famous orchestra, 1949 vintage, did How You Sound, written by the Duke, and we heard featured there Ray Nance on the trumpet, Jimmy Hamilton clarinet, on February 1st, 1949, in Los Angeles, from the album Duke Ellington at the Hollywood Empire on Storyville Records. 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This is The Jazz Show. I'm Pete Varden. Welcome to the second half. And now we're going for a new release, one of the first of our several journeys we're going to take, quite by chance, in the second half. Tara Davidson.

0: Well, everyone, we've rounded each other up as we've just alighted from the train to Tarrytown, played by Tara Davidson's Marnie Project. Tara Davidson, alto saxophone, Florian Hoffner, piano, Dan Fortin, bass, Ethan Ardelli, drums. Brand new release for October, recorded in Toronto. And the album is called The Reflection of an Echo. Tara Davidson's own release. Yes, what a great player she is. Right now, let's go by the magic of radio over to Los Angeles. It's December 1945, and on the bandstand are Dizzy Gillespie and Charlie Parker.
1: And now maybe you figured Dizzy cut out, but no indeed. Here comes the professor rebopping now with his whole class of cats. Hey, Dizzy, come here, man. Dizzy, come on. What are you going to play for the customers now?
2: Dizzy atmosphere.
1: Oh, it is that.

0: a great bebop classic, I'm sure you'll agree. Dizzy Atmosphere, written by Dizzy Gillespie, who was on the trumpet, Charlie Parker alto, Al Haig piano, Milt Jackson was on the vibes, Ray Brown bass, Stan Levy drums. The 29th of December 1945 in Los Angeles, a recording made for AFRS, the American Forces Recording Service. And in a moment, we'll have Ronnie Scott with another bebop classic, absolutely not in hi-fi.
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British bebop from 1951 from the Club 11 Bop Tet somewhere in the muddy depths of the King's Hall, London. And we heard Scrapple from the Apple, written by Charlie Parker. Dennis Rose was on trumpet, Johnny Rogers alto saxophone, Ronnie Scott tenor saxophone, Tommy Pollard piano, Lenny Bush bass, Tony Crombie drums, 9th of February 1951 in London, Esquire Records. 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This is The Jazz Show. I'm Pete Varden, and now our vocal sequence for tonight. And instead of being on a train, we're going on a boogie.

0: So, everyone, in our vocal sequence tonight, we heard Take Me for a Buggy Ride, written by Wesley Wilson. I wonder what that could be about, really. Bessie Smith was singing there and telling us all about it. Frankie Newton was on the trumpet, Jack Teagarden, trombone, Benny Goodman, clarinet, and Chew Berry, tenor saxophone, Buck Washington, piano, Bobby Johnson, bass, Billy Taylor on the drums. And I think we could see the way things socially were begin to change. Well, certainly in jazz anyway. On the 24th of November, 1933, in New York, on OK Records. Then we heard a brand new issue, a song called Never Known, and Paula Jennings Bennett was singing it. I think Richard X. Bennett, her husband, was playing most of the other instruments. Certainly the other musicians, if there are any, aren't credited. This is brand new for October 26. A very, very interesting album indeed. Recorded in Brooklyn. And the album is called Amaryllis 2 on Rope-A-Dope Records. Paula Janine Bennett and Richard X. Bennett. And then we heard another tribute to Cassandra Wilson, who left us recently, alas. And that was Last Train to Clarksville. So we're back on the train again. And Tommy Boyce and Bobby Hart wrote that. Cassandra Wilson was on vocal and guitar, Kevin Bright guitar, Lonnie Plaxico bass, and Dougie Brown drums and vibes, Brandon Ross also on guitar. 1995 in New York, from the album, very nice one, New Moon Daughter, on Blue Note Records, Cassandra Wilson.
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Bags and train. So I suppose metaphorically we were back on the train there, weren't we? Bags and train, Milt Jackson wrote it. John Coltrane, tenor saxophone, Milt Jackson, vibraharp. Hank Jones, piano, Paul Chambers, bass. Connie Kay, drums, the 15th of January, 1959, in New York, from the album Bags and Train on Atlantic Records. 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And you're listening to The Jazz Show with me, Pete Vardenham. I'm very happy to be here. I'm now very happy to go back to 1928.

Well, there's a track that's been making people want to jump around for about 98 years. Just Right, written by Benny Moten and played by Benny Moten's Kansas City Orchestra. Ed Lewis and Booker Washington were on the cornets, and Thamon Hayes, Harlan Leonard, Jack Washington, Woody Walden, all in there on trombone and, of course, saxophones. Leroy Berry, banjo, Vernon Page, tuba, Willie Mack Washington, drums, and Benny Moten on piano and voice. The 6th of September 1928 in Chicago, Victor Records. Okay, well, right now we're going to go out of the jazz show, which you've been listening to with me, Pete Vaughan, right here on Anchor Radio. Hope you've enjoyed these things. We're going to hear Speak Low, written by Frederick Nash and Kurt Weill, and Lee Konitz with his alto, and Warren Marsh with his tenor are here to play for us. And they've got the Bill Evans Trio, Bill Evans on piano, Eddie Gomez bass, and Elliot Zygmunt on drums, March 1977 in California, from the album called Cross Currents on Fantasy Records. So that's going to take us out of the show, Speak Low. And I want to thank you for being out there. And I hope you can join us again next week when, with any amount of luck, we'll do it all over again. So until then, it's Pete Vaughan saying, have a great jazz week, enjoy life, and enjoy Speak Low. Cheers.

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1: From the Sky News Centre at 10, polls have just closed in the by-election triggered by Sir Keir Starmer's decision to quit as an MP. People in Holborn and St Pancras in North London have been voting since this morning. Labour has held the seat since 1983. Candidate Sagol Abdiwali is facing a challenge from Green Party leader Zach Polansky. It comes as Andy Burnham has criticised their recent vote to label Zionism as racism.
2: I think it was the completely wrong decision, a terrible judgment on the part of the Green Party of England and Wales, in effect ruling out a two-state solution between Israel and Palestine.
1: Thames Valley Police says its misconduct investigation into Andrew Mountbatten Windsor continues, despite search warrants being found to be unlawful. The High Court heard there was a legal error in the approach taken before searching the Prince's properties in Sandringham and Windsor in February. He denies any wrongdoing. Counter-terror detectives are questioning two Latvian men on suspicion of trespass offences at a military base. A 32 and 36-year-old were arrested at RAF Molesworth in Cambridgeshire last night. The US President has said his country will not resume military strikes on Iran before the midterm elections. Donald Trump has posted on Truth Social ahead of voters going to the polls on the 3rd of November. In football, Erling Haaland has called for unity at Manchester City as the club appeal guilty verdicts for breaching Premier League financial rules.
3: We have to stick together. We have to stay with each other, and we have to stay positive no matter what happens in life. We always have to have a smile, stay positive, look ahead and try to win football games. So yeah, stick together, enjoy the ride and smile.
1: The striker has spoken ahead of Sunday's Premier League trip to Liverpool. City deny any wrongdoing. And there's more romance on the way for Bridgerton fans. This time, it's the mother's turn. Netflix has announced a new spin-off series. It will follow a young Lady Violet and explore how she falls in love with her husband. That's the latest. I'm Johnny Freeman.
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1: There's more romance on the way for Bridgerton fans, and this time it's the mother's turn.

0: Netflix has announced a new spin-off series which will follow a young lady, Violet, and how she fell in love with her husband, Edmund. The series will reveal how the parents of the eight Bridgerton siblings first got together. Olivia Colman says she felt like a competition winner when she walked the catwalk at Paris Fashion Week. The Oscar-winning actress modelled a black leather outfit for Miu Miu, admitting nerves nearly got the better of her. She told Andrew Scott as they opened the London Film Festival, "It was too good an opportunity to turn down.
1: I can't believe I said yes, but then I thought, who gets asked to do it?
2: Yeah.
1: Do it.
2: Were you nervous?
1: Yes.
2: Oh my god.
1: Oh my god.
2: So good.
1: I could have wet myself at any given moment. I was so nervous. The models behind me sliding all over the place.
0: Britney Spears has described the late Dolly Parton's theme park in Tennessee as absolutely adorable. She shared a photo on Instagram confirming she's taken her two sons, but admitted not knowing it existed before. Britney's previously spoken about how difficult it was being apart from her children for 3 years. And Les Dennis says audiences can escape the world of social media with a new stage version of Victoria Wood's Dinner Ladies. He's playing maintenance man Stan in the production alongside his former Coronation Street co-star Sue Cleaver. The actor says there won't be any mention of TikTok or Instagram and hopes audiences will enjoy 2 hours away from their phones.
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4: 15 degrees Celsius are the day's highs for you today. Cloudy with persistent rain forecast tonight. Heavy at times, overnight lows of 6 degrees Celsius. And into Friday, rain continuing into the afternoon, but then becoming bright with just a few scattered showers and a strong westerly breeze. Top temperature once again at 15 degrees Celsius.
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4: Here we go then, it's Thursday night, the 8th of October 2026. Welcome to tonight's edition of Late with Carl.

I Want Your Love from Chic, and then Living Next Door to Alice, Smokey. Did you join in with that one? Did you make up the words? I'm sure you did. 11 minutes after 10 then. Hope you've had a good day. Thank you for joining me tonight. It is The Late Show here on Anchor Radio through until midnight with me, Carl Stein. Talking about an ABBA show, which is taking place at the Saunders Club a little bit later on in the show. That's all taking place tomorrow. And we've also got our tease competition, Be My Guest. We've got some trivia challenge with Richard Smith and my musical montage, which in this hour will be including music from The Temptations, Billy Idol, Bruno Mars and Michael Bolton. Playing now, though, it's Madonna and Papa Don't Preach.

0: Madonna and Papa Don't Preach. Did Madonna ever make a bad record? I don't think she did. It's 10:15 for your Thursday night. We're over halfway through the week now, aren't we? Heading into October. I've got a little bit of Michael Jackson with Paul McCartney to play in a moment for you. And then we'll take some clues to work out who our guest is this week on my tease competition, Be My Guest.
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Michael Jackson, Paul McCartney, and Say, Say, Say. Right, let's take a look at some clues for you. Let's see if we can work out who this guest is going to be. Between 1981 and 1989, my guest starred as Alex Colby in the soap opera Dynasty, which made her an international superstar. It brought her critical acclaim, winning her the Golden Globe Award for Best Actress in a Television Series Drama. And in 1982, she earned her nomination for a Primetime Emmy Award for Outstanding Lead Actress in a Drama Series. She's done quite a lot of stage work, TV work, and films, appearing in The Flintstones via Viva Rock Vegas, and These Old Broads from 2001. And what else has she been? Oh, she's also been in The Royals and Benidorm, The American Horror Story, Time of Their Lives, and various independent films. There we are. That's a little bit of history there. Been a very busy lady. Who is she? Picture clues now live on our social media feeds of Facebook and Twitter. Do have a look for Anchor Radio on those. And if you scroll back to Monday lunchtime, you'll see the clues. And with the picture clues, if you put together what you see, it should help to identify who the guest is going to be.

0: Snow Patrol, Chasing Cars, Louis Tomlinson, Imposter, Candle in the Wind from Elton John and Womack and Womack with Teardrops. We've been talking about this event pretty much all week. 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

0: Temptations, Get Ready, Eyes Without a Face from Billy Idol, Bruno Mars, I Just Might, and How Can We Be Lovers from Michael Bolton. I won't tell if you don't. It's almost time for the latest news. Well, shortly anyway, 11 o'clock, latest national and international news. We also take a look at the Anchorage weather forecast, see how it's all going to pan out for your Friday. We talked about the ABBA show at the Saunders Club. ABBA are playing next with Mamma Mia. I wonder if we'll be playing this particular song at the Saunders Club tomorrow night. I bet they will. Also, a little bit of Wet, Wet, Wet taking us towards the news. Play those two songs after Richard's Trivia Challenge question.
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2: 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And I'm looking for the answer to the following question. A UK-US male-female band, what Y took the song Apparently Nothing into the UK charts during the spring of 1991? A UK-US male-female band, what Y took the song Apparently Nothing into the UK charts during the spring of 1991? OK, your time's up. Did you get it? Well, the answer is the Young Disciples.

0: Well, that's all for now, but please do join me again soon here on your favourite station for more from the A to Z of Pop. I'll see you later. Ta-ra!
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1: From the Sky News Centre at 11, polls have closed in a by-election to replace Sir Keir Starmer as Holborn and St Pancras MP. Labour candidate Sargol Abdiwali is facing a challenge from the Green Party leader. The vote follows a motion by Zach Polanski's party to label Zionism as racism. Our chief political editor John Craig says it looks like Labour are favourites.
2: The Green Party are saying in a statement, whatever the result later, we have run a positive campaign full of energy in what is one of Labour's safest seats. To be the main challenger shows how far the Greens have come.
1: A police force has admitted warrants used to raid two of the former Prince Andrew's homes in February were unlawful, but insists he remains under investigation. Procedural errors mean they were issued under the incorrect section of law, and a hearing next year will decide what to do with the material seized. Two men have been arrested on suspicion of trespassing an RAF base in Cambridgeshire. The Latvian nationals are in the custody of counter-terror police. An inquest has found three sisters who were pulled from the sea off the Brighton coast in May took their own lives. The mother of the women died by drowning in 2010. In sport, Manchester City manager Enzo Maresca says he trusts the club completely. It's the first time we've heard from the coach since City were found guilty during the international break of breaching Premier League financial rules. The side strongly denies any wrongdoing. Maresca's told City TV the club are appealing.
3: I'm very calm. Club has been quite clear. We trust completely the club, so we understand the noise. The focus for us is just what we can control. And we can control just the football side.
1: And if you need to fill up the car, you may want to check Google Maps first. The app now allows you to compare the cost of petrol and diesel at forecourts. That's the latest. I'm Laura Safe.
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5: 15 degrees Celsius are the day's highs for you today. Cloudy with persistent rain forecast tonight. Heavy at times, overnight lows of 6 degrees Celsius. And into Friday, rain continuing into the afternoon, but then becoming bright with just a few scattered showers and a strong westerly breeze. Top temperature once again at 15 degrees Celsius.
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Yazoo, Don't Go, and Paying the Price of Love from the Bee Gees. 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
2: This is Ian Jousey inviting you to join me for the Golden Years at 10 a.m. this Saturday morning to enjoy 2 hours of great music from the golden age of the 1950s, 1960s and 1970s. It's a trip down memory lane like no other. The 1950s was a decade that significant transition from post-war recovery to increasing prosperity. The 1960s was a time of a youth-driven cultural revolution culminating with the swinging 60s, and the 1970s was a colourful decade that brought us industrial upheaval and strikes and the winter of discontent. Through it all, the music shone through. We cover the birth of rock and roll, the swinging 60s, Motown, glam rock, punk and new wave. It's all here in the golden years every Saturday morning at 10 a.m. here on Anchor Radio.
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0: Dan Morrison, Bright Side of the Road. Nick Kershaw, I Won't Let the Sun Go Down on Me. Teddy Swims, You've Got Another Thing Coming. Billy Ocean, Suddenly. And Heatwave with Those Boogie Nights. Don't forget the ABBA show tomorrow night at the Saunders Club. Doors open at 7:30. The Saunders Club, Saunders Avenue in Bedworth. It's ABBA Moments are going to be performing for you. 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It's Musical Montage time now, set number 2 with Alexander O'Neill, Spandau Ballet, Taylor Swift and Daryl Hall and John Oates. 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

0: Hall & Oates, Maneater, and A Hero from Taylor Swift, Spandau Ballet through The Barricades, and Alexandra O'Neill, Never Knew Love Like This Before. That's almost it for tonight's show. It's gone very quickly, hasn't it? If you're going along to that ABBA show we've been talking about all week, do enjoy yourself some more. I'd love to hear what it was like. I won't be able to go myself because I'll be here on the radio, of course. But love to hear from you if you go along to the Saunders Club. It promises to be a great night out. Playing out for you tonight, Duran Duran and Prince after Richard's trivia challenge question. Do have a peaceful night. Have a lovely Friday. And I'll be back here on your radio with the answer to our tease competition, Be My Guest, tomorrow night just after the news at 10.
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2: 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What D said they would always be the last to know in 1992? So that's what D said they would always be the last to know in 1992? Okay, your time's up. Did you get it? Well, the answer is Delamitri. Well, that's all for now, but please do join me again soon here on your favourite station for more from the A to Z of Pop. I'll see you later. Take care. Ta-ra!
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1: From the Sky News Centre at midnight, polls have closed in the by-election triggered by Sir Keir Starmer's decision to quit as an MP. People in Holborn and St Pancras in North London have been voting all day. Labour candidate Sahgal Abdi Wali is facing a challenge from Green Party leader Zach Polanski. It says Andy Burnham's criticised their recent vote to label Zionism as racism.
2: I think it was a completely wrong decision, a terrible judgment on the part of the Green Party of England and Wales, in effect ruling out a two-state solution between Israel and Palestine.
1: It's understood the execution of an ex-US Army major who killed 13 people in Texas will be live-streamed to the public. Donald Trump's ordered a firing squad to kill Nidal Hassan after he went on a shooting spree at Fort Hood in 2009. Thames Valley Police says its misconduct investigation into Andrew Mountbatten Windsor continues despite search warrants being found to be unlawful. The High Court heard there was a legal error in the approach taken before searching the former prince's properties. He denies any wrongdoing. Two Latvian men have been arrested on suspicion of trespassing at a military base in Cambridgeshire. An abandoned car was found in the perimeter of RAF Molesworth last night. Our correspondent Barnaby Papadopoulos has more.
3: I just want to bring you the statement from counter-terror police, from Helen Flanagan. She said, "We're very aware of the recent heightened interest and concern around military sites, but at this stage there is nothing to suggest this incident is connected to the events at RAF Fairford last week."
1: Russian strikes on Ukrainian public buses have killed at least 30 people. The country's capital, Kiev's, under worsening blackouts. And Erling Haaland's calling for unity on and off the field as Manchester City appeal against their guilty verdicts for breaching financial rules. City were found to have used sham contracts to inflate revenues. That's the latest. I'm Laura Safe.
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5: Good morning, welcome to Anchor Radio. Here's the weather forecast for our region today. Friday looks to be rainy with heavy rain forecast at times. Clear into the afternoon, becoming bright with just a few scattered showers and a strong westerly breeze. Top temperature for you at 15 degrees Celsius.
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2: 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Tuesday night, 7 PM, Friday night, 7 PM. 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
2: 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What S was fronted by Manchester United fan Mick Hucknall? What S was fronted by Manchester United fan Mick Hucknall?

0: Okay, your time's up. Did you get it? Well, the answer, of course, is simply red. Tune called Angel. Well, that's all for now, but join me again soon here on your favourite station for the A to Z of Pop. I'll see you later. Take care. Ta-ra.
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1: From the Sky News Centre at 1, votes are being counted in a by-election to replace Sir Keir Starmer as Holborn and St Pancras MP. The North London seat's been a Labour stronghold since its formation, but Green Party leader Zach Polanski's hoping to break their clean sheet. Labour's Sahgal Abdiwali is the bookie's favourite. Benali Hamdash is the Green member of the London Assembly.
2: I've been a Green Party member for 14 years, and many of those years we toiled away in obscurity. The very idea that we're sat here discussing the fact that the Green Party might be in shot for what used to be Labour's safest seat really does show how much that Polanski has changed politics and put us on the map.
1: A police force has admitted warrants used to raid two of the former Prince Andrew's homes in February were unlawful, but insists he remains under investigation. Procedural errors meant they were issued under the incorrect section of law, and a hearing will decide what to do with the material seized. It's understood the public will be able to watch the execution of an ex-US Army major who in 2009 killed 13 people at Fort Hood in Texas. It's expected to be live-streamed after a firing squad was ordered to kill Nidal Hassan. Experts are warning England could be in for an early flu season. The NHS's National Medical Director says hospital admissions for the virus are the highest she can remember for this time of year. In sport, Erling Haaland's called for unity at Manchester City as the club appeal guilty verdicts for breaching Premier League financial rules.
3: We have to stick together. We have to stay with each other, and we have to stay positive no matter what happens in life. We always have to have a smile, stay positive, look ahead and try to win football games. So yeah, stick together, enjoy the ride and smile.
1: The striker's spoken as City continue to deny wrongdoing. And there's more romance on the way for Bridgerton fans. Netflix has announced a new spin-off series which will follow a young Lady Violet. That's the latest. I'm Laura Safe.
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5: Good morning, welcome to Anchor Radio. Here's the weather forecast for our region today. Friday looks to be rainy with heavy rain forecast at times. Clear into the afternoon, becoming bright with just a few scattered showers and a strong westerly breeze. Top temperature for you at 15 degrees Celsius.
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